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0: That is Luke Combs with Be By You. Much congratulations. You know, I've been going back and forth watching some of the ACMs as I'm talking to you, you know, between songs. And let's see. Recently, the Duo of the Year, ACM Award for the Year, went to Brooks and Dunn. So much congratulations to them. I'm just trying to help you out. If you wanted to watch the award show but you don't have Prime, I happen to have that one, so I thought I would just share with you what's happening. So they have so much. I mean, it's just one thing after another, one song after another. I mean, they're really fast about set changes, and it's just like bam, bam, bam, so much entertainment. So I'm sure we'll have a full list of all the winners for you as, you know, we progress through the show, but and probably on our website too. But I thought I would, you know, share with you too on air this evening because I'm usually not on this time of night. So I appreciate you listening. I'm Sherry Farmer. On the way, we've got Cody Johnson, Morgan Wallen, and Ernest together with Cowgirls. So stick around. Lots to come.
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1: ABC News, I'm Chuck Sievertson. President Trump warning Iran again to make a deal to end the war. In a social media post, Trump saying they better get moving fast or there won't be anything left of them. This after the United Arab Emirates says they repelled a drone attack at a nuclear plant. Oil prices are higher on U.S. and global markets. Another Republican incumbent who voted for Trump's impeachment has lost a primary, Louisiana Senator Bill Cassidy. More primaries Tuesday, says ABC's Alex Brochet.
2: In Kentucky, Representative Thomas Massey, who's been an outspoken critic of the president, will face off in a primary with Trump-endorsed Ed Gowrine. And overnight, President Trump repeated his calls for Kentuckians to vote Massey out.
1: Calling both sides in the Long Island Railroad strike back to the negotiating table ahead of tomorrow morning's commute, a federal mediator. Ukraine deploying a barrage of drones on Moscow and other Russian regions with several deaths reported. This is ABC News.
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2: It's Morgan Wallen with Don't We? And, well, we've got a new species. All right. The folks, scientists in Thailand, they have identified a new giant dinosaur. Okay, the species, I can't even pronounce it. I'm not even going to try to. But it's like two words and they're look difficult. So I'm not even going to try. But that's basically a long-necked dinosaur that lived roughly 100 million to 120 million years ago during the early Cretaceous period, measured about 88.5 feet long.

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0: That is Luke Bryan with Country and She Knows It. And he just wrapped American Idol, of course, and he has a new studio album, his 9th. It's going to be titled Signs, and it will be released September 18th. So it's about time, right? More new music from Luke Bryan on the way. So be on the listen for that. Jason Aldean, his good friend, is coming up next with Don't Tell on Me.
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0: 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Katie and Scott here, coming to you from the heart of Music City, playing all your favorite songs.
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0: It's Pickle Jar Up All Night. It's Katie and Scott here. We love hearing from you. It's one of our favorite things. 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

0: Chris Jansen, Me and a Beer. 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
1: Not anymore. Yeah, it's Mountain Dew.
0: I know,
1: that is
0: right?
1: The only thing he does is Mountain Dew. 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It's like, could you imagine getting him and Bailey Zimmerman in a room?
0: No, they'd cancel each other out.
1: Oh.
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0: cowgirl.
1: Do not miss tomorrow night. We have the ACM wrap-up show. Everything that we did in Las Vegas over the weekend is all going to be put on the table. We'll have all the winners. We'll have all the responses. Everything from backstage. That's tomorrow night on Pickle Jar Up All Night.
2: If you showed up, I wouldn't let you in.

Little girl used to swing right there. Still see her pink bow and her brown hair. She's in the big city now, but she still calls

Pickle Jar up all night. It's Katie and Scott. Do not miss tomorrow night because it is our ACM wrap-up show. Everything that happened over this last weekend, we're going to go over all the winners. We're going to hear all the audio, all the exclusive interviews from Vegas. All

0: Pickle Jar Up All Night. That's Riley Green there. Did you hear Willie? Willie Nelson, of course. Do we even have to say Nelson? There's just one Willie.
1: It's like saying Dolly.
0: Exactly. Well, and Dolly ties into this story. So Willie has a collaboration with Kacey Musgraves called Uncertain Texas. It has hit the Billboard 100 charts. It's at number 50.
2: Wow.
0: That makes Willie, along with Dolly Parton, the only country artist to chart a song in 7 different decades.
1: Wow.
0: Wrap your head around that.
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0: juice.
1: It's Pickle Jar Up All Night. Thanks for staying up all night with us, or perhaps you're getting up crazy early. Either way, we're so glad you're here. We got lots of great music on the way. Russell Dickerson's coming up, also SDL. Right now, it's Morgan Wallen. Don't we? Pickle Jar Up All Night.

0: Yep, it's that time of night. All the bars are closed, but that's okay. You're hanging out with us, and we're going to make sure you have a really good time. Right now, it is Tucker Wetmore. It's Brunette Pickle Jar up all night.
1: In Vegas, the bars are still open. I just want to put that out.

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0: Alexander Kay, straight for the heart. I'm Bosch. Dash is coming up next. Time now for Idiots in the News, Dateline Louisiana. A 41-year-old woman in Louisiana is facing charges after she went skinny dipping in her neighbor's pond. She told the cops she was trying to be a mermaid and then attacked one of them. Yeah, it sounds like alcohol may have been a factor. What do you think?
1: For all your residential or commercial

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0: You're listening to The Morning Ride on B99.5, live from the First National Insurance Studio on South 4th Street. I'm JP. She is the missus.
1: Good morning.
0: It's Monday. Did you have a good weekend?
1: Yeah.
0: Had a good weekend?
1: Yeah.
0: Productive weekend?
1: I don't know how productive it was, but it was a decent weekend.
0: Okay. Got anything accomplished, though? You may have.
1: I think so.
0: Okay. All right. So, see, it was a good weekend. Now that sets up a pretty decent week.
1: Yeah.
0: You know?
1: Rainy week, apparently.
0: It looks like the rain may be coming. There were a few raindrops on my windshield when I got in the truck. Did you have any rain droplets on your vehicle?
1: No. Not that I noticed. Not driving in, no.
0: No. When you first got in, did you look through the windshield and there were rain droplets?
1: Oh, very few.
0: But there were rain droplets.
1: Very, very few.
0: So, see?
1: Just a couple.
0: I didn't run into any rain driving to town, but yeah. There were rain droplets on my windshield. But your vehicle was under the tree.
1: Under the tree, yeah.
0: So, but mine was not under the tree last night. So yeah. I had a few more rain droplets than
1: you
0: did.
1: Yeah, we swapped places.
0: Yeah.
1: So we'll
0: swap back, I know. I saw the look
1: as
0: this morning.
1: As long as it's kind of light like it is now when I leave.
0: Yeah, it's
1: I'm
0: okay.
1: Good. And my driver's door is facing the house.
0: Yeah.
1: I'm good.
0: You're good?
1: Yeah.
0: All right.
1: So if you want to swap, that's fine.
0: No, I don't need to swap.
1: Oh, it don't bother you.
0: No, it doesn't bother me at all. I don't care if there's light. I don't care. It doesn't bother me at all.
1: Oh, you have to have light.
0: The only thing that bothers me is when I walk out there and I get caught by, one of those giant, spider webs.
1: Ugh.
0: Now, the spider's not very big, but the web is, over 9 feet tall.
1: It don't matter how big that spider is. It don't have no business being on me.
0: Well, I just,
1: So that's why I like it that you go first, that you knock all them down before I get to.
0: Well, I go through and I'm swinging. If you see me out there in the yard swinging my way to the vehicle, you know what's going on, so don't ask questions. But there were some droplets. I drove to town. No rain at that point. When I parked, nothing. But we'll be interesting to see because, as you said last week, there's like a chance of rain for like the next 10 days.
1: I just looked. Yeah.
0: So she's like so excited.
1: And tomorrow and Wednesday is like 80%.
0: Oh, my. So they start the championship weekend, I believe, on Thursday. It's Thursday, Friday, and Saturday, I believe. They'll play baseball, softball, and soccer. And the Nashville Scrapper boys are in the championship game.
1: That is so cool.
0: We can all go. We can all go. I say
1: it depends on when they play.
0: No, it doesn't, because they play on Saturday at 4 o'clock.
1: Oh, on Saturday.
0: Yeah,
1: okay.
0: It don't matter now. We know.
1: It's on Saturday. All right.
0: So we're going to be playing. We're one of the last game. Well, we are the last game of the boys' championship.
1: Oh, wow.
0: And it's a big rivalry game. We're playing DeQueen.
1: So it's already,
0: It's done.
1: It's a done deal.
0: It's
1: oh my.
0: In concrete,
1: yeah.
0: We're playing the DeQueen Leopards. Yeah, I'm going, I think, let me see. Give me just a second here. We probably need to get an idea of what some others in the area are thinking about this.
1: Oh, you calling somebody?
0: Oh, yeah.
1: But it's so early.
0: Yeah. Well, I don't know if they'll answer. But we'll see. See if we can get them on the phone. Because, they're live right now, too. They may not feel like they need to talk to anybody, That might interrupt their flow, But we'll see here in just a second. And there's nobody there to answer the phone.
1: Oh, fax machine.
0: Okay, well, let's see if we can find another number.
1: You know, I know because, who you're calling now.
0: Yeah, let me see here if I can find another number to call. Let me see here. Let me check my phone and see which numbers I can call. Because I really want to know what they think about their team being in the state finals again. Oh no, that's the wrong number. There we go. See, you can't push that pound sign when you're dialing the phone. Oh, now they're busy. Okay. Let's see here. Let me see. I've got more. Let me see. I believe that's the one I just called, so I don't want to call that one again. Let's see here. Because I would love to know what they think, you know, that now that they're facing a real challenger. You know what I mean?
1: Yeah.
0: But I don't know if, like I said, I don't know if they'll answer. No. Okay, let's try one more because, you know, I really want to talk to somebody this morning, you know, live because, you know, I mean, hey, this is fun, right? Oh, come on. All right. Well, they don't want to talk to us. They've got us on, apparently they know our number and they're not going to answer. So, well, that's okay. Now I can just talk about them. You know, they've been to the state championship many, many times,
1: mm-hmm.
0: but they have never faced us. And so I know that's why they're like right now. I can hear them right now. They're sitting in a room with the you going, we don't want to play them no more. You know. So. They're scared.
1: To clarify, you were trying to call the D-Queen radio station.
0: That is true. That is true. I was trying to call the Morning Brew crew.
1: Yeah.
0: And get them live on the air. But they're smarter than that.
1: Yeah.
0: Now, I have to give them some credit because, you know. We're going to be playing DeQueen in the state championship at 4 o'clock on Saturday. It's in Hot Springs, so it's not that far of a drive. It's at Lakeside High School, so we know where it is. And they've got a really nice soccer complex there. We're going to go up to Hot Springs, and we're going to be bringing that Scrapper Pride with us. Now, very good games all weekend long. You know, the Nashville School District did an excellent job on hosting the baseball and softball state tournaments. We do want to say thank you to DeQueen for hosting the first four baseball games on Thursday over there.
1: Mm-hmm.
0: Also, I want to thank KWYN, 1400 AM. And 102.9 and 106.9 FM out of Wynn, Arkansas. I called two of their games this weekend on Thursday and Friday. They won Thursday. They lost Friday. So, you know, maybe they won't blame me. Let me see. We also carried games for our friends in Morrilton, and they played Thursday and Friday as well. Now, I did not broadcast those games. That was Jeff Tuttle and Jeffrey Mounts, excuse me. They called those games from Morrilton, and so they won one and lost one, so can't blame them either, you know. But we had a great time. We had a really good time. And, you know, Coach Boomer Brown talks about that deck that they have out in left field.
1: Mm-hmm.
0: You know, they have built a deck out in left field at Futrell Field.
1: Oh, yeah, kind of under the scoreboard thing.
0: Yeah.
1: Yeah.
0: I went and stood out there and watched a little bit. That is a good location.
1: Really?
0: Oh, yeah. I mean, you would enjoy that, except it's in the sun.
1: What's it for? I mean, what?
0: To sit?
1: I mean, it wasn't built for a specific reason, for a specific group or persons or anything.
0: No.
1: It was just
0: extra seating.
1: Oh, okay.
0: You know? get you up above the fence in left field.
1: Does it have seats on it, or do you have to put your lawn chair on it?
0: Lawn chair.
1: Okay.
0: Mm-hmm. Or stand. I guess you can sit on the rail if you got good balance.
1: Gotcha.
0: You have no balance, so you would need a chair.
1: And you'd have to be careful in case a ball come flying out there.
0: Well, you do need to pay attention, yes. Yeah. But most of the time, they're higher than that.
1: Okay.
0: Yeah. They're more likely to hit a car, unless it's a line drive screamer. They're more likely to hit a car behind you than they are you.
1: Okay.
0: You know. So, it was, but yeah, it's pretty cool. I enjoyed it. I was like, this is the place to watch a game. So, now I know why all those people sit out there.
1: Yeah.
0: You know. So, but it was a great, last week was awesome with the state baseball and softball tournaments. If you didn't go and watch any, I'm sorry. You keep complaining. There's nothing to do in Nashville. They hosted two state tournaments with some of the best softball teams in the state, and you didn't go.
1: Missed out.
0: You know, I mean, that's all there is to it. You know, if you didn't go to the Peach Blossom Festival,
1: you
0: probably missed the biggest festival in Southwest Arkansas.
1: It was pretty amazing.
0: It was, I mean, and you know what really amazed me was how big it was. I mean, over 100 vendors.
1: Mm-hmm.
0: We're going to be meeting tomorrow with the chamber board to wrap things up.
1: Okay.
0: But there was over 100 vendors. I don't know how many hundreds of people came through. But we sold almost 300 tickets to the Neil McCoy concert, which is coming up July 1st.
1: Fourth
0: on a Saturday.
1: Yes.
0: Sorry. But that's coming up for Stand Up for America. And all of that. And they had Train Days in Hope that day. They had the Fiesta Fest in DeQueen that night. And I think ours, according to the people that went to all, ours was biggest.
1: Awesome.
0: So, you know, if you didn't go, then you were like, well, there's nothing to do. Hey, you just don't go.
1: Yeah.
0: You know, I know a lot of people, you know, are complain about this and that and everything. And I had people telling me how amazing Nashville looked,
1: mm-hmm.
0: how amazing Nashville, you know, the city and the chamber worked well together. I mean, it was awesome. So, I think what I discovered was this.
1: That people like to complain.
0: Well, if you've been complaining about your town, maybe you need to go visit another town and see how things are done there.
1: Yeah.
0: You know, and just see. Because right now, all you're doing is basing on what you see every day and what you see every day. It's just like your house. We walk into our house and you go, oh, it's so cluttered.
1: Mm-hmm.
0: It's so dirty. It's so this. It's so that. And I look, walk in and go, man, it looks a lot better than most houses I see. You know, I don't see it the way you do, you know.
1: Yeah.
0: So maybe if you get out more, not you.
1: I know what you're saying.
0: But you would see that how awesome Nashville is,
1: mm-hmm.
0: and Howard County. And you know, just experience life.
1: There you go.
0: So I'm enjoying it. We had a graduation last Friday for, it was Mineral Springs. And Blevins,
1: mm-hmm.
0: and let me see. I have not heard a bad thing about graduation yet. You know, there's a few things that always kind of hiccups here and there, but you know, we are dealing with high schoolers.
1: Yeah,
0: even for a few more minutes. Now they're out of high school in a matter of minutes, but at that point you're dealing with high schoolers. So
1: yeah,
0: you know, graduation tomorrow night at Derrick's. Graduation Friday night at Scrapper Stadium in Nashville.
1: Yes.
0: Yeah. And I know that means as Friday gets closer that you're going to feel older and older.
1: Yeah.
0: You know, you're going to be start.
1: Like, oh, I don't feel old enough already.
0: Well, you know. Yeah. The grandson is graduating from Nashville High School.
1: Yep.
0: And the funny thing is, you know, I love. Hey, I'm happy if you're one of those parents and you – our grandparents, and you know what your grandchild or child's GPA and stuff is. That's mm-hmm. awesome. Ours don't speak to us.
1: Yeah.
0: He's like.
1: Hm. We have no idea.
0: He's like. Hm.
1: No idea.
0: He has actually started talking more, but, you know,
1: yeah.
0: he's still not sharing any secrets.
1: Slowly.
0: He's still not telling any secrets, though. I mean, if you want somebody to hold something forever, tell him.
1: Yeah. He ain't going to voluntarily tell nothing.
0: Nothing. You, if you need an alibi, that's your man. Because he's not going to share anything, I promise you. But we're graduating. Matter of fact, about the only thing I know about graduation right now is that it's at, I believe, 8 o'clock.
1: 7 Friday. O'clock.
0: 7 o'clock?
1: I think so.
0: I think the doors open at 7, right? See, I got her confused now. I don't know.
1: Thought it was 7.
0: She's looking it up. I don't know where you're going to look, though.
1: I don't know.
0: Oh, okay.
1: I'm just guessing.
0: She says, I'll find it. Folks, and we got the invitation on the table. Neither one of us have apparently read it. We were like, oh, that's our boy. And we just put it up to look at it.
1: No, I looked at it.
0: Looked at it. That's what I said. Looked at it. You got it?
1: What is today?
0: Today 18th. Is the 18th. Today's the 18th. 22nd, I believe, is graduation, right?
1: Mm-hmm.
0: Okay. All right.
1: Senior meeting. Oh, that was our... Oh, okay. I wonder if he made that.
0: Who knows? Folks, we've got your National Day calendar coming up. While we check and see when graduation is, we will let you know. And we'll be right back with more of The Morning Ride on B99.5.
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0: 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She is the missus.
1: Good morning.
0: And today is Monday. It is May 18th, and today is National No Dirty Dishes Day. Does that mean you're not supposed to use dishes?
1: I don't know.
0: Or are you just not supposed to clean them?
1: No, you're supposed to clean them because there's no dirty dishes.
0: Oh, let me see.
1: I think we have a few in the
0: sink. It says to eat out or order in to avoid doing any dishes today.
1: Oh.
0: Okay. All right, there you go. So that's the key. Today is National Cheese Soufflé Day. I like cheese. I'm just not sure that I would like it because of the texture. It's a texture thing to me.
1: I don't know that I've ever had a soufflé.
0: Today is National Visit Your Relatives Day, which is kind of hard on a Monday, yeah. Unless they live locally, you know. Yeah. Today is National Sun Responsibly Day. So if you're going to tan responsibly.
1: Yeah, because skin cancer is for real.
0: It's real. It's not fake. Today, I want you to know that if you are celebrating your birthday or anniversary today on the 18th day of May, you know, you can call that in to 845-3601, or you can send it to us by our website, southwestarkansasradio.com.
1: And click on the contact us link, fill in the birthday submission section, and hit send. It's very simple.
0: And you can also send us a message on Facebook.
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0: And if you are celebrating your birthday today, you get to celebrate your birthday. You share a birthday with the king. George Strait.
1: Oh, I was like, what? It's not Elvis's birthday.
0: Yeah, yeah. You celebrate today with the king. George Strait.
1: Okay.
0: George Strait is, he was born in 1952, and he is King George. Now, you're also sharing a birthday. Now, this one's pretty cool if you're a baseball fan with Reggie Jackson.
1: Oh.
0: Yeah. Perry Como. That's a good one. Let's see here. Also, you share a birthday with Tina Fey.
1: Yeah.
0: Which I don't know if that's good or bad.
1: She's funny.
0: She's funny?
1: Yeah.
0: Okay. You celebrate your birthday with those famous people right there. And now this is, I did not know this. Devo, the band Devo, their mm-hmm. lead singer, mm-hmm. is celebrating his birthday today. And you know what his name is?
1: What?
0: I didn't know this. Mark Motherball.
1: Really?
0: Yeah, that is weird.
1: Hmm.
0: Now I can see why he joined a band like Devo.
1: Well, I'll be.
0: You know.
1: Mother's Ball.
0: Yeah, so.
1: Never heard that name.
0: Me neither. There you have it, folks. That is your National Day calendar on B99.5. Stay tuned. We've got the weather forecast coming up right after these messages.
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6: Looking at your weather forecast for today, it looks like we're going to have a 20% chance of rain, they say, before 10 a.m. It'll be mostly cloudy today. We expect a high near 86 and a south wind, 5 to 15 miles per hour with gust as high as 25 miles per hour. Looks like tonight we'll have a 30% chance of rain. It'll be increasing clouds with a low near 71 with a south wind. And then we'll have an 80% chance of rain on Tuesday, high near 84 and a south wind 5 to 10 miles per hour. Now, they say on Tuesday we could possibly receive between a quarter and a half an inch of rain. Looks like a 60% chance of rain Tuesday night, mostly cloudy with a low around 65. We'll have an 80% chance of rain with a high near 77 on Wednesday. 50% chance of rain, low around 62 Wednesday night. Thursday, 60% chance of rain, cloudy with a high near 75. Looks like Thursday night, an 80% chance of rain with a low around 63. 70% chance of rain on Friday, high near 76 with mostly cloudy skies. 60% chance of rain Friday night with a low around 63. Then a 40% chance of rain, partly sunny, high near 79 Saturday. 40% chance of rain, low around 64 on Saturday night. And Sunday, a 40% chance of rain, mostly cloudy with a high near 80. And that's a look at your weather forecast. Now, looking outside the window, the sun is coming up, but it's a little overcast and currently 76 degrees.
7: 60% chance of rain Friday night.
6: Yes. Man. That could possibly mean that we might need to move. You know, they might have to reschedule for the dome. No, not the dome. The arena.
7: Yeah.
6: Yeah. Which means they'll hand out tickets.
7: Which means it'll be limited per person. Yes. Mm-hmm. Per student.
6: Per student, yes.
7: Okay. We have 88% humidity. We have a 8-mile-per-hour wind out of the south with gust up to 17 miles an hour, and the barometer reads 29.86 inches.
6: Now, the average temperature for today would be 82 for a high and 61 for a low. We're already above that and getting very close to the average high. 76 degrees currently. And this afternoon, we are expecting it to be in the upper 80s. So it's going to be above average. The record high was 92 in 1998, and the record low was 43 in 2002. That is a look at your weather forecast on B99.5. See, it just gives you one more thing to worry about.
7: I know.
6: I mean, it's just going to fill up your plate. That's all it is.
7: Yeah.
6: It's no big deal. You were going to worry about it anyway, so.
7: I worry about family things.

0: this
1: family.
0: Is, you know, this is, I guess you could call it family thing.
1: Oh, yeah.
0: It's graduation.
1: For sure.
0: But, yeah. I can remember for Zach's graduation, we started in the dome, moved to the stadium, and then had to move back to the dome because of the weather.
1: Seems like I remember that, yeah.
0: Yeah, I don't, you know.
1: For Lisa, when she graduated, it was outside. It was on the field, and then it started raining. And then they had to go to the gym, the old gym.
0: Oh, yeah,
1: And they only allowed two people per student in.
0: Because it was so, there wasn't a lot of seating in there. Yeah.
1: Yeah, that was.
0: That was wild.
1: Yeah.
0: But they had already started graduation?
1: Mm-hmm.
0: Wow.
1: And everybody took off trucking to the.
0: Wow. Yeah. That would be pretty wild there. Mm-hmm. I mean, and at least, you know, right now, and I have a feeling that unless it is, I mean, because we're talking about an 80% chance of rain on Tuesday. And then when you start looking at, they've got to practice sometime outside. So I would suspect, because you're looking at 80%. You're looking at 80% Wednesday. You're looking at another 60% on Thursday.
1: I think Thursday is when they're supposed to practice.
0: Yeah, but so if it's a 60% chance of rain and it's raining when they're supposed to practice, they will probably go ahead and make the decision. Because, you know, you're probably going to have to practice in both locations anyway just so they'll know what's going on. You know what I mean?
1: Yeah.
0: And you're hoping that they can remember both instructions. And separate them, you know, because they're going to be as excited as anybody else. And so I suspect the decision, because it's, like you said, 70% chance of rain Friday. So I suspect the decision will be made sooner rather than later. And everybody will know what's going on. You know what I mean?
1: Mm-hmm.
0: So very interesting. Very interesting there. And because, you know, and you look at this, I mean, and this is not the only thing that could be affected. I mean, as we mentioned, we're talking about state baseball, softball, and soccer being played this weekend, and that's boys and girls soccer in Hot Springs. So if we're talking about, you know, this big a chance of rain Thursday, Friday, and Saturday, they're expecting that as well. And then you turn around and you've also got, this is a big weekend for Diamond Park Speedway. I mean, Diamond Park Speedway is planning they're hosting the Diamond Digger, Arkansas Factory Stocks. It's a big race, $2,500 to win. It's a big 2-day event, Friday and Saturday. So, yeah, I mean, this is one of those moments where, you know, it could affect a lot of things. The weather could, you know.
1: Yeah.
0: And so, this time of year, that's what you know you're going to get, you know.
1: Well, I mean, that's any time, usually, if you've got something planned outside.
0: Well,
1: unless it's July
0: or August. You got to watch, but. Football season, it seems to only rain on Monday, you know. You know, the reason I keep pushing the AAA to move baseball and softball to the fall and football to the spring, because football can play in the rain.
1: Yeah, unless it's lightning.
0: So, you know, I'm kind of like, let's do this. but there's a lot of stuff planned this weekend the rain will affect the farmer's market Friday. I mean, yes, they've got, but if there's any wind, I mean, you're going to get wet. So, yeah. You know, it's going to affect a lot of stuff this weekend. But the big one for the majority, graduation.
1: Yep.
0: At sure. Nashville. I know Derek's graduation tomorrow is in the gymnasium, so it won't affect it. Folks, stay tuned. We've got your morning lunch menu coming up after these messages.
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0: You're listening to The Morning Ride on B99.5, live from the First National Insurance Studio on South 4th Street. I'm JP. She is the missus.
1: Good morning.
0: And you know something? We're winding down the morning lunch menus. We're going to be picking up next week, a matter of fact, the summer feeding programs.
1: Yeah.
0: But today in the Nashville School District, I like this. I love the fact that, hey, you know, we got 2 weeks of school. We still got a regular menu. We got waffles and sausage for breakfast today with cheesy scrambled eggs. You can also choose a plain donut, honey bun, assorted cereal. There's also an oatmeal bar today and assorted muffins and fruit. That's for breakfast. Now, lunch today, they're having French toast sticks with cheesy scrambled eggs. They're going to have chicken nuggets on the grill, ham and cheese subs, and a vegetarian chef salad today. So that's the morning lunch menu for the Nashville School District.
1: At Blevins this morning for breakfast, they're going to have this and that. They're using up what we have. And for lunch, they're going to have chicken fajita nachos with queso, pinto beans, corn on the cob, and fruit.
0: That sounds pretty good there.
1: Yep.
0: Looks like for the South Pike County School District today, they're going to be having Pop-Tarts, cereal, and cheese sticks for breakfast for the elementary students. The high school students will have mini pancakes and cereal or a Crustable. Now, for lunch, they're having a hot dog, Sidewinder fries, baked beans, and cranberries.
2: Cranberries.
0: Cranberries.
1: They're pretty tart.
0: Yeah. And that's probably why the kids like them. You know, they like all that sour stuff. They like to make their mouth kind of pucker up, you know. Make their teeth hurt.
1: Cranberries.
0: Yes. There you go. Did you ever have cranberries in school?
1: No.
0: No?
1: Not that I ever
0: did. Did you go wild cranberry picking on a date or something?
1: No.
0: No? Nothing like that, huh?
1: No.
0: Okay. Did any guy ever take you out and go, hey, let's go check cows?
1: No.
0: No. Interesting.
1: Nope, nothing like that.
0: Well, so you just don't really have any wild stories for, you know. When we were young, we went and checked cows for a date. Nothing like that, huh?
1: No.
0: Well. I was just, you know, just checking. You know, did you ever go cow tipping?
1: No.
0: No? Because we raised cows, and I figured if you hurt one, you were in trouble.
1: Mm.
0: You know? So, yeah. But, yeah, no, interesting. Yes. Wow. Whew. The missus.
1: I've had a boring life. I don't know what to tell you.
0: But, well, you know, they take those boring lives and they write them into stories, and they become Little House on the Prairie. So yeah. See, you could probably, you're probably sitting on a mountain of money right here.
1: Yeah.
0: You know, just telling your story, you know, cutting grass with scissors through the fence.
1: Oh my gosh, we did do that.
0: I know. See, I mean, this is the people, right? Oh no, they didn't. I see. I mean, there you're sitting on a mound of money and you don't even know it.
1: Yeah.
0: You just wrote down your childhood stories. Some of them would just be, you know. You know, the statute of limitations has expired on most of the things, so you're good.
1: My neighbor boy that I thought was so cute shot me with a BB gun.
0: Well, he was just telling you how much he liked you.
1: Shot me in the butt.
0: Exactly.
1: Yeah.
0: Good times.
1: Yeah.
0: Good times. Wow. Well, them Middle Springs boys knew how to woo you, didn't they?
1: Yeah, they did.
0: Huh.
1: I was so young. We were young. He was young, too. I mean, he was older than me, but.
0: Of course.
1: But I was very young. So.
0: At least he wasn't younger than you.
1: No. Yeah. No, he was older.
0: So, cool. That's awesome. Now she's over there sitting there reminiscing. I can't get anything out of her. She's gone now. She's like, oh, what was his name?
1: No, I know his name.
0: Oh, she knows his name. Are you going to share?
1: Skipper Davis.
0: Woo! I know that name. Olave.
1: Yeah.
0: Woo! Yeah. Skipper, she had a crush on you. So you shot her.
1: Yeah. And that all went away.
0: See, he thought he was being Cupid.
1: No. Because he didn't shoot me with no arrow.
0: That might have hurt even worse. So, that's funny.
1: Oh, my.
0: Goodness gracious.
1: Yeah, we used scissors on the grass, and we had to, I remember digging potatoes and scraping potatoes. Ugh. Hated that.
0: Yeah, but everybody's done that, right? At least once.
1: Yeah, but we had to do it. We'd sit under this big old mimosa tree we had. I love mimosa trees. And with, like, big old wash tubs.
0: Uh-huh.
1: Or full of potatoes.
0: Yeah.
1: And we had to scrape them. We were sitting under that tree scraping. I hated that.
0: You're talking about getting the outer part out.
1: Yeah.
0: Off.
1: Yeah, they'd soak in that water, and then we'd use a spoon and scrape them.
0: And you'd have the white potato at the end, right?
1: Mm-hmm. Yeah.
0: Can't say I've ever done that besides when I was using them.
1: Yeah, and then we would shell purple hull peas. Your fingers would be purple.
0: Yeah, and you sit on the porch and everybody visit then.
1: So, yeah.
0: Huh. That's pretty wild. Tell you what, I just didn't realize how wild and woolly your life was.
1: Yeah, it was.
0: Goodness gracious.
1: So exciting.
0: Whew. Yeah, but you loved every minute of it. Mm. Wouldn't change it for the world.
1: I'd go back.
0: I see.
1: If I know what I know now.
0: She said I'd have a bigger spoon. Folks, stay tuned. You're listening to The Morning Ride on B99.5.
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0: Good morning. 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I'm JP. She is the missus.
1: Morning.
0: And we haven't had, Saturday... we had game six between the Montreal Canadiens and the Buffalo Sabres. And the game is now tied 3-3. So we will have game seven tonight. We're going to have game seven tonight. This is big. I mean, game sevens are huge.
1: Mm-hmm.
0: But on Saturday, the Sabres defeated the Canadiens 8-3 to even the series at 3-3. And so now it will be tonight. We do have Buffalo and the Canadiens. We have Buffalo Sabres and the Montreal Canadiens playing
1: There's
0: tonight.
1: Been a few of these games that scored a lot of goals.
0: Yes, they have. I don't know. I don't know if we need better goalkeepers or if the the shooters are just getting better and better.
1: Well, you know, that other one we saw the other night was like a freak deal. It bounced off of the wall and came back and somehow went
0: hit the goalie and bounced in.
1: Yeah.
0: Yep. It was a strange bounce off the dashboard.
1: Yeah.
0: So, yeah, it's pretty cool. Now, that was the only game this weekend in hockey, but in Major League Baseball last night, it was the Padres defeating the Mariners 8-3. The Dodgers beat the Angels 10-6-1. The Giants beat the Athletics 10-2-1. The Diamondbacks beat the Rockies 8-2-1-6. The Royals beat the Cardinals 2-2-1. Nothing. The White Sox beat the Cubs
1: 9-6-8. Oh.
0: The Twins beat the Brewers
1: 5-3-4.
0: The Rangers beat the Astros 8-2-0.
1: Was that right?
0: Did you know that?
1: I don't know. I was guessing.
0: Okay. The Guardians beat the Reds 10-2-3. The Blue Jays beat the Tigers 4-2-1. The Mets beat the Yankees 7-2-1-6. The Mets tied the game in the ninth inning and then walked it off in the 10th. Mm. So, and they win the Subway Series against the Yankees. The Braves beat the Red Sox 8-2-3-1. The Orioles beat the Nationals 7-2-3. The Phillies beat the Pirates 6-2-4. Nothing. And the Rays beat the Marlins
1: 6-2-1-3.
0: You got two right.
1: Terrible.
0: That was pretty bad.
1: Terrible.
0: I mean, that was awful. I mean, goodness gracious.
1: I can't believe I got the Stars right.
0: At least you got the Rangers right.
1: Yeah, I meant the Rangers.
0: Yeah, at least you got the Rangers right. That's all that matters. Last night in Game 7, the Cavaliers defeated, upset, annihilated, eliminated the Detroit Pistons 125-94. The Cavaliers, the four seed from the East, move on to play in the conference finals.
1: They were the four seed?
0: They were the four seed.
1: And who was the?
0: The Pistons were the one seed.
1: Oh.
0: Oh, yeah.
1: An upset.
0: Yeah. Uh-huh. So, see, you know, in game seven, you just never know. You just never know.
1: That's funny.
0: Now, the WNBA is really, their season is just getting started, but it's pretty exciting. The Tempo beat the Sparks 106-96. The Sky beat the Lynx 86-79. The Fever beat the Storm 89-78. And the Aces beat the Dream 85-84. So that was pretty interesting. Now, in the game with the Fever, for the Caitlin Clark, she led the Fever in scoring with 21 points. She was 2-for-4 from three-point range. She was 9-for-9 from the free throw line, had 7 rebounds, 10 assists. She did turn the ball over 5 times, but she had 2 blocks, and she committed 3 fouls. So,
1: you know, some of the WNBA scores are getting on up there too.
0: They are good. I mean, and they're exciting games. I don't know, you know, I really don't understand why some people aren't enjoying, let me put it that way, the WNBA. I would rather watch the WNBA than I would the NBA.
1: Yeah, well, there's no secret there. You don't like the NBA.
0: I don't like the NBA. And Angel Reese last night, she is the greatest player in the WNBA, and she scored 9 points last night. She had 8 rebounds, 3 assists, 8 turnovers, and she had 1 block and 3 personal fouls. So there you have it.
1: She had 8 turnovers.
0: Yeah. So and 9 points.
1: Caitlin Clark had 21 points and but 5 turnovers.
0: We can argue this all you want, but Angel Reese is better. Just gonna, you know. Thank y'all. That is a look at sports on B99.5. Coming up, it's 4 minutes to the top of the hour at 7 o'clock. We've got ABC News, local news. We've got the weather on the way. 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
15: ABC News, I'm Sherry Preston. Talks are resuming this morning in a strike that's stopping the busiest commuter rail system in its tracks. About 250,000 people usually use the Long Island Railroad to get to work. This is the first morning rush of the strike, and ABC's Krista McNally's on Long Island, where buses are available, but for essential workers only.
16: We're seeing at least 12 buses at this point. There is not a long line to get on the buses. Early this morning, it seemed that there was a big rush of the essential workers trying to get in ahead of everyone else. Since then, many of these buses have been here, you know, waiting to load up, waiting to get those riders and roll on out, making their way west from here at Ronkonkoma.
15: Four people are hurt after a random shooting spree in Austin, Texas. Three people now under arrest, the youngest only 15 years old. President Trump warning, quote, there won't be anything left of Iran if its leaders don't move quickly to agree to a peace deal. This is ABC News.
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0: 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Live from the First National Insurance Studio on South 4th Street, I'm JP. 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
1: Good morning.
0: Today is Monday. It's May 18th. It's currently 3 minutes after the hour of 7 o'clock, and it's time to take a look at your local news, brought to you by Howard Memorial Hospital. And with your local news, here's our news director, Shauna Rika Thurman.

0: news. A look at today's local news. A Shreveport, Louisiana man has been arrested following an investigation into an attempted child abduction reported Thursday in Little River County. According to information released by the Little River County Sheriff's Office on Facebook, deputies responded on May 14, 2026, to a report of an adult male attempting to get a child into a vehicle with him. Sergeant Russell Hopkins responded to the scene and spoke with the mother of a 12-year-old girl involved in the incident. Authorities said the child's mother was able to intervene and prevent her daughter from leaving with the suspect. The adult male reportedly fled the area before Sergeant Hopkins arrived. Following an investigation and with assistance from multiple law enforcement agencies, Sergeant Hopkins was able to positively identify the suspect as 28-year-old Jaqueline Whitaker of Shreveport. Whitaker was taken into custody at approximately 12:30 a.m. Friday morning. The Little River County Sheriff's Office praised the child's mother for her vigilance and quick response during the incident. The sheriff's office said, quote, "We would like to give a special thanks to the mother of this child for her vigilance in watching over her child and her quick action." Officials also thanked the agencies that assisted in quickly apprehending the suspect. No additional information about charges or court appearances was immediately released. May is Foster Care Awareness Month, and the Call of Howard County hosted a chamber coffee at the Nashville Area Chamber of Commerce office on Wednesday, May 13th, to raise awareness about the needs of children in foster care across the region. During the event, the call displayed a chain made of 300 blue paper clips. The color blue symbolizes Foster Care Awareness Month, while the 300 links represented the children currently in foster care in the local area. Organizers said each paperclip symbolized a child with a name, a story, and a need for hope, stability, and support. The Call of Howard County works to recruit, train, and support local foster families while also bringing attention to the growing needs of children and families impacted by foster care. Executive Director Holly Boyette said the organization exists to serve children in foster care and to help connect the community with opportunities to make a difference.
1: Right, we're grateful for the opportunity to visit for just a few minutes about the call, but what we're really excited to bring attention to is local children and families impacted by foster care. That's the heart and soul of why the call exists and why we work to recruit, train, and support local foster families. So in our state, right here at home in Arkansas, at any time, there's about 3,500 children and teens and babies in foster care, and there's only about 1,300 open foster homes to provide safety and stability for them. And so that's not enough. We need more local homes, and Foster Care Awareness Month is part of that. We're bringing some awareness to that issue and bringing awareness to the needs surrounding foster care.
0: Boyette also highlighted presentations that members of the call can provide for churches, civic groups, and local organizations to help educate the public about foster care and ways to get involved.
1: May is Foster Care Awareness Month, and it's been already full of speaking engagements, both at local churches and community events. We've had a service day. A couple weeks ago, we had a group from Derrick's High School come and work in our call mall. They got us organized and labeled. Our hygiene items, our baby items are now sorted and labeled. And so the call mall provides free shopping for children and families impacted by foster care. So that's one service day that we've had. We've been at Lifeline Ministries here in Nashville doing our David Story experience with them. It's about a 20 to 30 minute interactive foster care experience where we have volunteers come and participate, and it builds empathy for both biological families and for children in foster care. And so we love those speaking opportunities as a way to engage our community, engage our churches, build awareness, and bring more people into the world of foster care. And so we have lots of different ways that we can come and speak to your group. We can set up a table. We can host a Q&A. We can have a foster parent come and give a testimonial. We can do the David Story experience. Or we can just come and give an overview about the mission and the work of the call.
0: She further discussed several ways individuals and groups can support the organization and local foster families through volunteering, donations, and community involvement.
1: Yeah, so there's a few ways to get involved with the call. 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And that's something that we're really proud of. 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Right. And so we have a website, thecallinarkansas.org. You can go there and it pops up for you to select your county or input your information so that we can get in contact with you locally. 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And come and follow our Facebook page. We do a very good job of keeping it updated with state information, but also local stories of local impact and where we are and what we're doing and where we're going. So The Call in Howard County is our social media.
0: Community members can support The Call of Howard County by opening their homes to foster children, supporting foster families, volunteering, donating, and praying for children and families involved in the foster care system. While grieving the deaths of her son and father, Pennsylvania native Keisha Smith recently found a 3.09-carat white diamond during a visit to Arkansas's Crater of Diamonds State Park, a poignant reminder that joy and hope can still emerge from the weight of sorrow. Smith started planning her trip to Arkansas's diamond site over a year ago, researching where to go and where to dig, even reaching out online to some of the park's frequent visitors for suggestions. After losing her son in October and her father in April, Smith hoped the outing would bring some much-needed comfort. She made the road trip with her boyfriend, Joey, and brother, Karim, and arrived at the park on Tuesday, April 21st. Smith spent her first day at the park meeting people and getting the lay of the land. On her second day, she made the memory of a lifetime. When Smith returned to the park around 9 a.m. on April 22nd, she greeted friends made the day before and met a few of the park's frequent visitors who gave her tips on where to search for her diamond. Smith was digging dirt on the south end of the park's 37.5-acre diamond search area near a historical marker commemorating John Huddleston's 1906 discovery of the first diamonds in Arkansas. As she dug deeper, Smith saw the colors of the soil change from brown to black. After a couple more scoops, she spotted something shiny in her shovel. Skeptical at first, Smith placed the glimmering stone in her bag and kept digging. Later in the day, Smith brought her find to the park's Diamond Discovery Center, where staff confirmed that her glimmering stone was a gorgeous 3.09-carat white diamond. When Smith heard the news, she was again overwhelmed with emotion, both the weight of her grief and the uplifting joy of finding a diamond. Smith's diamond has a flat, smooth appearance and is about the size of a bead. It is colorless with a few unique inclusions around the edges. When asked what shape she thought her diamond most resembled, Smith replied, "To me, it looks like a heart. That's the first thing I saw when I found it." Many guests named the diamonds they find at Crater of Diamonds State Park. Smith chose to name her gem the Zenobia Liberty Diamond. Zenobia represents the names of her two grandchildren, and Liberty represents the significance of finding her diamond during America's 250th year. The Zenobia Liberty Diamond is the second largest diamond registered at the park so far this year. As of this publication, park guests have registered 214 diamonds at Crater of Diamonds State Park in 2026. I'm Shanarika, and that's been a look at today's local news.
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4: Looking at your weather forecast for today, we have a 20% chance of rain before 10 a.m. It looks like it's going to remain mostly cloudy today with a high near 86 and a south wind 5 to 15 miles per hour with wind gust as high as 25 miles per hour. Now, tonight, we'll have a 30% chance of rain. It looks like we'll have increasing clouds with a low around 71. 80% chance of rain Tuesday, a high near 84, and new rainfall amounts could be between a quarter and a half an inch on Tuesday. Looks like a 60% chance of rain on Tuesday night with a low around 65. 80% chance of rain, a high near 77 on Wednesday. 50% chance of rain, low around 62 Wednesday night. Thursday, we'll have a 60% chance of rain. It'll be cloudy with a high near 75. Thursday night, 80% chance of rain, low around 63. We'll have a 70% chance of rain on Friday. It'll be mostly cloudy with a high near 76. 60% chance of rain Friday night, mostly cloudy with a low around 63. 40% chance of rain, high near 79 Saturday. 40% chance of rain, low around 64 on Saturday night. And Sunday, we have a 40% chance of rain. It'll be mostly cloudy with a high near 80. And that's a look at your weather forecast. Now, looking outside the window, it is overcast and currently 76 degrees.
5: And we have 88% humidity. We have a 9 mile per hour wind out of the south, and the barometer reads 29.88 inches.
4: Yesterday, the high was 86 and the low was 71, but we did have no measurable precipitation over the past 24 hours here on South 4th Street. So it was dry as a bone out there. Now, we had a few drops on our windshield this morning out at the house, but nothing here at the station, nothing. 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
4: 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I'm JP. She is the missus.
5: Good morning.
4: It's Monday. You know, Monday's not a bad day. Yeah, it gets a bad rap, but it's really not a bad day.
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4: You
5: usually
4: do. You're usually pretty rough on Monday.
5: Yeah.
4: But Monday's a really good day. It sets the tone for the rest of the week. And as I look, I mean, the weather's not helping Monday.
5: Yeah.
4: I mean, I'm sorry. I'm trying to put a positive spin on this week, but I'm just having a little hard time.
5: A lot of rain chances.
4: I do realize that if we can get to Friday's championship game, it'll be all right.
5: Fridays? Saturdays.
4: Saturday's championship game.
5: I'm worried about the graduation.
4: Well, I mean, I figure that can be taken care of, you know.
5: Yeah, but I don't want to be limited on how many people can come.
4: Well, I mean, we've had to do it for years. I mean, I know that, let's see. I think, didn't Jalen graduate in the auditorium? I'm trying to remember. I mean, that was only, you know, 10 years ago. So I suspect she graduated in the auditorium. Chance graduated in the auditorium. Caitlin graduated.
5: No, Chance graduated outside.
4: Did he?
5: Mm-hmm. I think so.
4: I don't remember. See, I don't remember anybody graduating outside since we built the auditorium.
5: Yeah, I think Chance
4: did. Or the arena, excuse me. So
5: I'm pretty sure Chance did.
4: I don't know. Let's see. Your memory's better than mine, because I just thought we always just went outside, to the arena now until this year, because that was the reason. Was
5: Cheyenne graduated in the arena.
4: Okay. So maybe Chance was before the arena.
5: I don't know.
4: I
5: don't remember what year he graduated. I just remember.
4: Well, he's in his 30s. So, see, Jalen could have graduated in the arena and. Well, I don't know, Caitlin, now, because she's not that much younger than Chance. Anyway, we're having a debate on who graduated in and outside. So, you know, And, of course, as you can tell, our memories are not that good, so we really don't know. Folks, stay tuned. We've got your birthday bunch coming up next. 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
5: Click on the Contact Us link, fill in the birthday submission section, and hit send.
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4: Folks, stay tuned. And the birthday bunch is coming up in
5: 2 minutes.
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0: The First National Insurance Studio on South 4th Street. I'm JP. She is the missus.
1: Good morning.
0: And we want to say happy birthday today to Rusty Barnes of Nashville. Happy birthday, Rusty, from your friends.
1: Happy birthday, Russell Shock of D Queen, from your family.
0: Happy birthday, Natalie Sherman of Nashville, 53 today, and that is from your family.
1: Happy birthday to Amber Rollerson of Nashville, from your family.
0: And happy birthday to Joe Jones of Nashville, from Craig, Holly, Brody, and Logan. Happy birthday to you. And I think they call her Nana. I have to, let me see if I can.
1: I don't know.
0: Pull that up real quick. Because I want to say that's right. Let me check. Because I got to check the email anyway. So let me see here. Let me go there. Click here. And that's not it. Let me see if it is this one here. Yep, Nana. They call her Nana.
1: Nana.
0: So happy birthday to Nana. All right. So that is the birthday bunch list of, according to the website. Now, the Facebook page, I don't see any messages. And there are no texts on the Diamond Park Speedway text line. So that is the birthday bunch list. It's short
1: and
0: it's sweet. So we're going to take those names. We're going to drop them into the hopper. We're going to turn the hopper on. We're going to get two drink winners and a grand prize winner. The two drink winners will receive
1: 2 2-liter drinks of their choice from the Coca-Cola Bottling Company here in Nashville.
0: And the grand prize winner
1: will receive 2 2-liter drinks of their choice and a certificate for a meal from Sonic Drive-In here in Nashville.
0: So the names go into the hopper, and the hopper is turned on, and the first drink winner is
1: Russell Shock.
0: Congratulations, Russell. You are a drink winner. The second drink winner is
1: Rusty Barnes.
0: Congratulations, Rusty. And the grand prize winner is
1: Miss Joe Jones.
0: Congratulations, Joe. You are the grand prize winner today on the Birthday Bunch. 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
0: 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I'm JP. She is the missus.
1: Good morning.
0: And today is Monday. It is May 18th. And whew, man, today is a busy day.
1: Is it?
0: Yes. Today is a busy day. If you are a civically minded person.
1: Mm-hmm.
0: Howard County Quorum Court is meeting today at 11.
1: Okay.
0: Nashville City Council's meeting at noon.
1: Yeah, it is.
0: And the Nashville School board is meeting at 5:30, I think.
4: Several meetings today. Yeah,
0: several meetings today. So if you're
4: all public, if you're
0: civic minded, you could go. So if you just don't care,
4: don't go.
0: We'll tell you about it tomorrow.
4: Yeah.
0: Well, tomorrow and Wednesday. You know, but I reminded the mayor about Tuesday. You know, he normally comes in on Tuesday.
4: Mm-hmm.
0: And he always makes fun of this when it happens, but this was a really good cause. He's going to like this one. I have a chance to visit with Rowan tomorrow at 8:00.
4: Oh, the Junior Ranger got a hold of him.
0: Yes. And he is going to be in town.
4: No way.
0: Tuesday. Yes. They're going to be in town tomorrow. And he and his mom, I think it's just he and his mom. There may be others, but he is going to join me at 8:00 tomorrow morning.
4: Oh, how cool.
0: Folks, you're going to love this story. You're going to love this story. You're going to love this kid. You're going to help him become the next Junior Ranger.
4: Mm-hmm.
0: I voted last week. He was in first place. You can go to his Facebook page, Rooted in Motion, and you can vote.
4: I did, actually. I voted last week.
0: So that is pretty cool. And make sure, I don't know if you can vote more than once. I've got to ask. I'm waiting to find out. But he's going to be here at 8:00. Now, I could interview the mayor if he wanted to come in at 8:30, but mm-hmm. I can, Rowan, I mean, he's got such a limited schedule that he can be here. I scheduled him for Tuesday at 8:00.
4: Yeah.
0: So I'm looking forward to meeting.
4: That's amazing that he's going to be in town.
0: Exactly. So see, I'm so excited about it. Folks, you want to tune in, you want to watch it on Facebook, you want to follow this story, because this is going to be one of those stories that you can get involved in, that you can get behind, and it's just going to bless your heart.
4: Yeah.
0: And so make sure you do that. I'm looking forward to it. Hey, I'm already inspired by him, and just looking at some of his posts and his pictures, I'm inspired by the smile on this kid's face. So I'm looking forward to visiting with him tomorrow at 8:00. So if I have to, I'm going to bump the mayor.
4: Okay.
0: The mayor is just going to have to understand. Rowan is more important than the mayor. I don't think he'll get upset with me, do you?
4: No.
0: Not for this one. No. Matter of fact, he may ask to join me to meet him himself.
4: Yeah.
0: You know, so folks, stay tuned. We've got your weather forecast right now.
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0: Looking at your weather forecast for today, we have a 20% chance of rain before 10 a.m. It looks like it's going to

0: Tonight, we'll have a 30% chance of rain, increasing clouds with a low around 71. Looks like an 80% chance of rain on Tuesday, a high near 84, and they say we could receive between a quarter and a half an inch of rain possibly. 60% chance of rain Tuesday night. We'll have a low around 65. 80% chance of rain, high near 77 Wednesday, and a 50% chance of rain, low around 62 Wednesday night. Thursday, 60% chance of rain, cloudy with a high near 75. Then Thursday night, 80% chance of rain, a low around 63. It looks like a 70% chance of rain on Friday, a high near 76. 60% chance of rain Friday night with a low around 63. Then a 40% chance of rain, partly sunny, high near 79 Saturday. 40% chance of rain with a low around 64 Saturday night. And Sunday, a 40% chance of rain, mostly cloudy with a high near 80. And that's a look at your weather forecast on B99.5. Looking outside the window, it's overcast and currently 76 degrees.
1: And we have 88% humidity. We have a 9 mile per hour wind out of the south, and the barometer reads 29.88 inches.
0: Looks like yesterday the high was 86 and the low was 71. We had no measurable precipitation over the past 24 hours, ending at 7 o'clock. That's a look at your weather forecast. 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

0: morning. You're listening to The Morning Ride on B99.5, live from the First National Insurance Studio on South 4th Street. I'm JP. She is the Mrs.
1: Good morning.
0: And I know that some of you know, because I've been stopped out in the public.
1: Yeah.
0: The missus and I decided to dabble in flipping. I'm just kidding. we found a home that we really, really like here in town. And so we decided we would like to possibly move into town and be your neighbors, you know?
1: Won't you be my neighbor?
0: And so we contacted Terry Ray at Ray's Realty by calling 870-845-2900. Kind of went through, asked him a few simple questions, and he said, well, let me connect you with one of my sales agents, and they will walk you through the process and everything. And sure enough, Melinda Bennett, one of the sales agents, you know, there's Dale Bennett, Melinda Bennett, there's Robbie Crocker, and Miss, I've just dropped Carolyn Reed.
1: There you go.
0: I dropped her car. But he connected us to Melinda Bennett, and Melinda came out. She looked at our home. We talked, and we did some figuring, and we did, you know. And so we decided to list our home with Ray's Realty. And, you know, what was that, about 2-3 weeks ago?
1: About 3 weeks ago,
0: about 3 weeks ago. And she's,
1: maybe four now.
0: I don't know. She has, you know, she came out, and she looked around and everything, and what has amazed me is in the short period of time, and it has been a short period of time that we've listed our home, we've already had, you know, a couple, at least two or three people come out and look at our home.
1: Mm-hmm.
0: We've had several people inquire about our home, whether they were asking us on the street or contacting Ray's Realty there at 845-2900, or they may have even stopped by 724 South.

0: Main Street. But they have been stopping by. They've been visiting with Melinda, and she's been showing our home. Folks, that's exactly the kind of thing that you want. They listed it not only on their website, RaiseRealty.net, but they listed it on Zillow. And because of that, we've had people from out of the state of Arkansas inquiring about our home. Folks, if you have a home that you're wanting to sell, list it with Raise Realty because, man, they're going to do everything they can to get it in front of as many eyes as possible.
1: And, you know, she don't work just Monday through Friday either.
0: No. A matter of fact, she's working weekends.
1: Yes.
0: And
1: yes.
0: When you need her, she is available.
1: Yes.
0: And she stays in touch with you. Folks, any questions you have, we've texted her several questions. Mm-hmm. And she'll, if she doesn't know the answer right away, she'll find it. She'll go to Terry and say, hey, how do I respond? Folks, if you're in the market to sell a home, you want to talk to people that are going to help you sell your home. You don't want it sitting there forever and always mm-hmm. with a sign in your yard because they did do that. And yeah. That's gotten people asking questions.
1: Yeah.
0: Matter of fact, some folks asked if we were leaving town. I said, well, we have been offered a job in LA, but we turned it down.
1: California?
0: Yeah. Uh-uh. We turned it down because we did not want to be a part of that. And I'm just kidding, y'all. But we did get a lot of inquiries just from the sign. It's, you know, they list things, homes in newspaper. They put them on the radio. Folks, they put it on their website, RaiseRealty.net. They'll do everything they can to ensure that your home has as many potential buyers looking at it as possible. Folks, if you're in the market to buy or sell real estate, contact Terry Ray at Raise Realty, 870-845-2900. 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And if you want, come out and look at our home. I mean, you're going to walk into our home. It's not like it has not been designed by some outside designer. I mean, this is the way we live.
1: And yeah. So it's a good place. I love where it's at.
0: Hey, we, you know,
1: there's no close neighbors, but the ones you have are good.
0: But so folks, come out, visit with Terry Ray, visit with Dale and Melinda Bennett, Robbie Crocker and Carolyn Reed. 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They'll take care of you, folks. Tell them JP and the missus sent you. And, remember, you know, They're our friends and our neighbors.
1: Yep.
0: Stay tuned. 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
1: South 4th Street. Woohoo!
0: Well, I open up our Facebook page and there is Rooted in Motion.
1: Oh, right there?
0: Right there, you know. I was like, they were listening. So I'm looking forward to that. Folks, it's time for local sports. And last week, awesome week, the Nashville hosted the baseball and the softball tournament, state tournaments. And, of course, it came down to the Nashville Scrapperettes. They fell on Thursday in the first round the Scrappers went on to the second round in baseball and fell to Brooklyn. Great game for Nashville in that game against Brooklyn because they were behind, tied the game, and then they lost in an extra innings by one run. It was 9-8. 9-8 was the final score. Brooklyn beat them. Brooklyn then went on Saturday and whooped Shiloh Christian in the run rule. I mean, at one point, it was 17-0. You know, they were just walking the dog with the Shiloh Saints. And so I'm like, see, our team was pretty good. Mm-hmm. You know, tip your cap because that was a really good game. And other action on Friday, Mount Ida beat Guy Perkins 5-3. Now, the significance is there is Mount Ida went on, and they're going to be competing in the state championship in 1A baseball.
1: Oh, okay.
0: They're going to be playing. Well, here's another one. Genoa Central, they did well. But let me see if I can find that. Find that Taylor game. Ashdown is playing in the baseball championship. Really? They defeated Perryville Friday 2-1. And it was, I'm looking for that specific game because Taylor defeated Midland 6-0. And Taylor will be playing Mount Ida. And if they're not conference foes, They were regional foes. I know that.
1: Okay.
0: So really good game there. Now on Saturday, Mount Ida beat St. Joseph 5-4, and it was Ashdown over Genoa Central 3-2, and Taylor beat Columbia Christian 12-2. So those teams will be playing Saturday in Nashville. It was Warren over Brooklyn 6-2. Warren will be playing in the championship game. Tuckerman beat Horatio 15-4. It was Scranton over Bradley 5-2. And it was Monticello defeated Malvern 7-3. So Monticello will play. Who did I say a while ago? They will be playing Warren in the championship game. So that's pretty impressive.
1: Okay.
0: But coming up, one of the things Saturday in soccer, in boys soccer, on Saturday, it was DeQueen over Green Forest 2-1. Nashville defeated Dardanelle 5-2. And that sets up a game between Nashville and DeQueen on Saturday at 4:00 in Hot Springs at Lakeside High School. So
1: couldn't have worked out any better.
0: And as I had told the coach earlier, it doesn't matter if we beat them in the regular season. When we beat them in the championship game, that's what counts.
1: That's right.
0: So here we got our shot. We got our chance coming up Saturday. The other team in the area that was playing on Saturday that could have gone to a championship game was the Center Point Knights. They lost 1-0 to Decatur. Mm. And so they're out as well. But the Nashville Scrappers will be playing the DeQueen Leopards. And we tried to get the Morning Brew crew on the air. And just like their soccer team, they're scared. They wouldn't talk to us.
1: Yeah.
0: You know, they were like, no, we're not talking soccer. We know nothing about soccer. Yeah. Well, that's the Brew Crew. There. I mean, you got to understand something. They're from Canada. I mean, they don't. If we were talking hockey, they might be able to out talk
1: us. I doubt it.
0: No. Yeah, I doubt that too. But we're talking soccer. And so they were not as feeling this guy. Actually, they said, give them time to talk to Coach Sloan and get some big words and, you know, try to understand what a midfielder is and where the goalie plays and, you know, where the defenders. Stuff. Yeah, they were kind of, you know. We want to congratulate the Nashville Scrappers as they go on to play in the championship game.
1: Yeah, great job.
0: We're going to talk soccer all week long like you've never heard because, you know, I'm just now learning.
1: And it's on Saturday. A lot of people could be to go.
0: If it's not raining, I might try to go myself. Yeah. You know, I might have to venture on up there. Now, remember, folks, you will have to buy your tickets online. Yeah, make sure you buy your tickets online. It's going to be it's exciting. I don't know. I think this may, I really don't know. I don't know how many times we've played, you know, I've got to talk to the soccer people myself to find out exactly what the
1: you need to get the coach staff. And some of them up here.
0: I would love that. I would love to do that. You know, kind of get them in here and talk to them a little bit. Matter of fact, I might reach out to the high school today and see if I can make arrangements for that later on this week.
1: Yeah.
0: Because tomorrow I got rowing.
1: That's right.
0: And that's, I mean, I'm sorry. That's a big deal right there.
1: That is a big deal.
0: He is trying to win the Junior Ranger contest, and he'll get to meet some famous people. Plus, I think they give him a cash prize so that he can, like, upgrade his mobility situation.
1: Yeah.
0: Yeah.
1: So a wheelchair.
0: But I think, man, it may have off-road wheels and everything.
1: I don't know. But
0: he may soup this thing up with a big old, you know, cannon thing on the back so when he pushes a button, it goes, you know what I mean?
1: Yeah. But he's trying to win this so he can have money for a very good cause.
0: Yes, very good cause. Folks, that's your local sports. And you know, after this week, high school sports winds down for the next couple of months until we get ready for the end of August when we have our opening game for area football. Folks, stay tuned. That's a look at your local sports. 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
0: 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I'm JP. She is the missus.
1: Good morning.
0: It's 10 minutes to the top of the hour of 8 o'clock, and today is Monday, May 18th, and we have still got quite a bit to do today. As a matter of fact, coming up at the top of the hour, we've got ABC News, we've got local news, we've got the weather. We've got the community bulletin board, the classifieds, and the
1: McDonald's. I'm loving it. Trivia question of the day.
0: So all of that is on the way. But before I can get there and do that, then I must say goodbye to the missus.
1: Goodbye.
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2: 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Today is Monday, it's May 18th, and currently 4 minutes after the hour of 8 o'clock, and it's time to take a look at our local news, brought to you by Stars Family Restaurant. 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

0: A look at today's local news. A Shreveport, Louisiana man has been arrested following an investigation into an attempted child abduction reported Thursday in Little River County. According to information released by the Little River County Sheriff's Office on Facebook, deputies responded on May 14, 2026, to a report of an adult male attempting to get a child into a vehicle with him. Sergeant Russell Hopkins responded to the scene and spoke with the mother of a 12-year-old girl involved in the incident. Authorities said the child's mother was able to intervene and prevent her daughter from leaving with the suspect. The adult male reportedly fled the area before Sergeant Hopkins arrived. Following an investigation and with assistance from multiple law enforcement agencies, Sergeant Hopkins was able to positively identify the suspect as 28-year-old Jaqueline Whitaker of Shreveport. Whitaker was taken into custody at approximately 12:30 a.m. Friday morning. The Little River County Sheriff's Office praised the child's mother for her vigilance and quick response during the incident. The sheriff's office said, quote, "We would like to give a special thanks to the mother of this child for her vigilance in watching over her child and her quick action." Officials also thanked the agencies that assisted in quickly apprehending the suspect. No additional information about charges or court appearances was immediately released. May is Foster Care Awareness Month, and the Call of Howard County hosted a chamber coffee at the Nashville Area Chamber of Commerce office on Wednesday, May 13th, to raise awareness about the needs of children in foster care across the region. During the event, the call displayed a chain made of 300 blue paper clips. The color blue symbolizes Foster Care Awareness Month, while the 300 links represented the children currently in foster care in the local area. Organizers said each paperclip symbolized a child with a name, a story, and a need for hope, stability, and support. The Call of Howard County works to recruit, train, and support local foster families while also bringing attention to the growing needs of children and families impacted by foster care. Executive Director Holly Boyette said the organization exists to serve children in foster care and to help connect the community with opportunities to make a difference.
1: Right, we're grateful for the opportunity to visit for just a few minutes about the call, but what we're really excited to bring attention to is local children and families impacted by foster care. That's the heart and soul of why the call exists and why we work to recruit, train, and support local foster families. So in our state, right here at home in Arkansas, at any time, there's about 3,500 children and teens and babies in foster care. And there's only about 1,300 open foster homes to provide safety and stability for them. And so that's not enough. We need more local homes, and Foster Care Awareness Month is part of that. We're bringing some awareness to that issue and bringing awareness to the needs surrounding foster care.
0: Boyette also highlighted presentations that members of the call can provide for churches, civic groups, and local organizations to help educate the public about foster care and ways to get involved.
1: May is Foster Care Awareness Month, and it's been already full of speaking engagements, both at local churches and community events. We've had a service day. A couple weeks ago, we had a group from Derrick's High School come and work in our call mall. They got us organized and labeled. Our hygiene items, our baby items are now sorted and labeled. And so the call mall provides free shopping for children and families impacted by foster care. So that's one service day that we've had. We've been at Lifeline Ministries here in Nashville doing our David's Story experience with them. It's about a 20 to 30 minute interactive foster care experience where we have volunteers come and participate, and it builds empathy for both biological families and for children in foster care. And so we love those speaking opportunities as a way to engage our community, engage our churches, build awareness, and bring more people into the world of foster care. And so we have lots of different ways that we can come and speak to your group. We can set up a table. We can host a Q&A. We can have a foster parent come and give a testimonial. We can do the David Story experience. Or we can just come and give an overview about the mission and the work of the call.
0: She further discussed several ways individuals and groups can support the organization and local foster families through volunteering, donations, and community involvement.
1: Yeah, so there's a few ways to get involved with the call. 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Right. And so we have a website, thecallinarkansas.org. You can go there and it pops up for you to select your county or input your information so that we can get in contact with you locally. 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And come and follow our Facebook page. We do a very good job of keeping it updated with state information, but also local stories of local impact and where we are and what we're doing and where we're going. So The Call in Howard County is our social media.
0: 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I'm Shanarika, and that's been a look at today's local news.
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4: Looking at your weather forecast for today, it looks like we're going to have about a 20% chance of rain this afternoon or this morning. And, of course, we could have mostly cloudy skies with a high around 86 degrees. South wind, 5 to 15 miles per hour. Gust as high as 25 miles per hour. It looks like a 30% chance of rain tonight. We'll have partly cloudy skies with a low around 71 and an 80% chance of rain Tuesday. We'll have a high near 83 degrees, 60% chance of rain Tuesday night with mostly cloudy skies and a low around 65. 80% chance of rain, high near 77 Wednesday, and a 50% chance of rain with a low around 62 Wednesday night. Thursday, 60% chance of rain, cloudy, high near 75. Thursday night, 80% chance of rain, low around 62. We'll have a 70% chance of rain Friday, mostly cloudy with a high near 76. We'll have a 60% chance of rain Friday night with a low around 63. Then a 40% chance of rain, partly sunny, high near 79. Saturday, 40% chance of rain, mostly cloudy, low around 63 on Saturday night. And Sunday, a 40% chance of rain, mostly cloudy, with a high near 80. And that's a look at your weather forecast. Now, looking outside the window, it is fair currently, or partly cloudy. It's 76 degrees. We've got an 8-mile-per-hour wind out of the south, and gust as high as 17 miles per hour. 88% humidity, and the barometer is reading 29.92 inches of mercury. Now, it looks like yesterday the high was 86 and the low was 71. We had no measurable precipitation over the past 24 hours, ending at 7 o'clock here at the radio station. 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
4: 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Live from the First National Insurance Studio on South 4th Street, I'm JP. Today is Monday, May 18th, and it's time to take a look at our community bulletin board. And as a reminder, the intersection at North Jones and Clark Street is closed. Yes, it is still closed as they make the repair there in the area, and the intersection will remain closed until the work is completed. So be patient if you use that intersection. Now, the farmers market will be open this Friday, weather permitting, from 7 a.m. until noon at 110 South Washington Street. There'll be a gospel singing this Friday, May 22nd at 6 p.m. at the Milford Union Church in Longsburg. And the Diamond Park Speedway, the premier track of the South, will be hosting the Diamond Digger. Yeah, it's time for the Arkansas Factory Stocks to race for $2,500 to win. It's 35 laps in the A Main. It's going to be this Friday and Saturday. It is going to be Friday. You're going to have time trials. You'll have heat races, and the top eight lock into Saturday's A Main. Then on Saturday, we've got the Pole Scramble. We'll have the live chance, last chance races, and the 35 lap, $2,500 to win A Main. And they'll also have a firework display after the feature. Also running, they've got the Hornet, Sportsman, and the Mod Lights. Folks, come on out. It's going to be a great night of two nights of racing at the Diamond Park Speedway this Friday and Saturday. The Hempstead County Courthouse, Road Department, and Waste Department will all be closed on Monday, May 25th, to observe Memorial Day. They'll reopen during regular hours on Tuesday, May 26th. The trash route for Monday, May 25th, and Tuesday, May 26th, will be collected on Tuesday, May 26th, in Hempstead County. And that is a look at your community bulletin board. 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
8: Looking at your weather forecast for today, we have a 20% chance of rain. It'll be mostly cloudy with a high near 86, south wind 10 to 15 miles per hour, and gusts as high as 25 miles per hour. Now, tonight, we have a 30% chance of rain. It'll be increasing clouds with a low near 71 with a south wind. Then an 80% chance of rain on Tuesday, a high near 84. They say new rainfall amounts on Tuesday could be between a quarter and a half an inch. It looks like a 60% chance of rain Tuesday night with a low around 65. We'll have an 80% chance of rain, high near 77 Wednesday. 50% chance of rain, mostly cloudy, with a low around 62 Wednesday night. Thursday, 60% chance of rain, cloudy, high near 75. And it looks like Thursday night, we'll have an 80% chance of rain, with a low around 60.

0: of rain Friday night with a low around 63. Then a 40% chance of rain, partly sunny, high near 79 Saturday. 40% chance of rain, low around 64 on Saturday night. Sunday, we have a 40% chance of rain. It'll be mostly cloudy with a high near 80. And that's a look at your weather forecast. Now, looking outside the window, it's overcast and currently 76 degrees. We have a 7 mile per hour wind out of the south, 88% humidity, and the barometer reads 29.92 inches of mercury. Yesterday, the high was 86 and the low was 71. We had no measurable precipitation over the past 24 hours, ending at 7 o'clock. That's a look at your weather forecast. 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
0: Good morning. 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I'm JP. Today is Monday. It's May 18th, and it is now time for the classifieds. If you have an item that you would like to buy, sell, trade, or give away, you can call 845-3601 or 845-3602 or 845-3603. 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Now, the phone lines are open and the classifieds are underway. 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

0: Australian Shepherd that is free to a good home. Now, it does not like to stay in a pen, and so they're hoping that they can find a home that has lots of land, lots of space for it to run and play, and they want you to know that it's had its rabies shots and its puppy shots. Well, we're going to go to the phone line real quick. Good morning. You're on the Classifieds.
1: Yes, good morning, sir. Can you hear me okay?
0: Yes, I can.
1: Okay, I have two sets of Jeep rims, 5 each, and I'm ready to get rid of them, and my number is 870-285-3474.
0: 3474, and that's two set of Jeep rims.
1: Yes, sir.
0: Thank you very much.
1: One set's aluminum.
0: One set's aluminum, all right.
1: Yeah, it holds the wide tires.
0: All right.
1: It's just regular.
0: Okay. Thank you very much.
1: Thank you. Have a great day.
0: You too. We have got two sets of Jeep rims. We have two sets of Jeep rims. One set is aluminum. Call 870-285-3474. That's 870-285-3474. We have for sale today. We have two sets of Jeep rims. One is aluminum, and the number to call is 870-285-3474. He's got two sets of Jeep rims. Two sets of Jeep rims. One's aluminum. One set is aluminum. Call 870-285-3474. That's 870-285-3474. Now, we do have that dog that they're wanting to rehome. 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For more information, you can text 870-200-0516. 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This is the Classified Program on B99.5. Stay tuned. We've got more of the Classifieds coming up right after these messages.
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0: 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I'm JP. Today is Monday. It is May 18th. And it is now time for the classified program. So if you have an item that you would like to buy, sell, trade, or give away, you can call 845-3601 or 845-3602 or 845-3603. Good morning. You're live on the Classifieds.
1: Good morning, JP. How are you this morning?
0: Doing good.
1: I've got a Braun scooter chair lift that fits in the back of your truck. With a remote control, and it could be used for that, or it could be used on the side by side, you know, to pick up a hog or a deer.
0: Okay.
1: Hunting, you know, but it's got multiple uses. 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
0: Okay.
1: Got a 750-pound lift cut capability, and I'm asking $400 for it.
0: All right. 4763, right?
1: 4763.
0: Yes. 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
1: You have a good day.
0: You too. 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We'll be right back with the McDonald's I'm Loving It trivia question of the day.
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0: Welcome back to The Morning Ride on B99.5, live from the First National Insurance Studio on South 4th Street. I'm JP. Today is Monday. It is May 18th, and it's time for the McDonald's I'm Loving It trivia question of the day. Now, I'm going to ask the question, and you call 845-3601, 845-3602, or 845-3603. Just give me a call and give me an answer. If your answer is correct, we'll get you a certificate for McDonald's here in Nashville. So here is today's McDonald's I'm Loving It trivia question. It looks like, according to an employment report, about 14% of men have done this job at one time or another in their life. What is it? Yeah, according to an employment report, about 14% of men have done this job at one point or another in their life. What is it? That is today's McDonald's I'm Loving It trivia question of the day. Yes, according to an employment report, about 14% of men have had this job at one time or another in their life. What is it? That is today's McDonald's I'm Loving It trivia question. Yeah, about 14% of men have had this job. Good morning. You're on the McDonald's I'm Loving It trivia.
1: Mowing yards.
0: Mowing yards is the correct answer. Who do I have on the phone?
1: It's Ike.
0: Ike, you are correct, sir. And I got a feeling you mowed yards at one time or another.
1: Yeah, I'm mowing one in a minute.
0: You're going to mow one here in a little bit. Hey, I understand that. You know, my first job that I think I got paid for was mowing yards.
1: Yes, sir.
0: Hey, thank you very much, Ike. You have a great day, okay?
1: You too.
0: All right, folks. That is the correct answer. About 14% of men have mowed lawns for a living at some point in time in their lives.
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0: Good morning. 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Live from the First National Insurance Studio on South 4th Street, I'm JP. Today is Monday. It is May 18th, and it's currently about 6 minutes to the top of the hour of 9 o'clock. It's been a great morning. It's going to be a busy day. It's going to be cloudy all day. They say that we do have a chance of rain before 10 a.m. I don't know. I mean, it's just, it looks cloudy, but I don't know if we're going to get any rain today or not. But they say there's a really good chance that we're going to get some rain tomorrow. So stay tuned to B99.5. We'll update you on the weather forecast. And, of course, you can stay with us. We're going to be playing your favorite country music throughout the day. Now, of course, today, as I mentioned, don't forget there's Howard County Quorum Court meeting today at 11 a.m. at the courthouse. There is a Nashville City Council meeting at noon at a City Hall in the council room. And there is a Nashville School Board meeting tonight at 5:30 in the administration building. So, folks, if you're civic-minded or if you want to be informed, then you're welcome to attend any or all of those meetings. Folks, thank you so much for being a part of The Morning Ride. I'm going to have to ride on out of here today, but we'll be back tomorrow morning at 6 a.m. right here on B99.5. 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
1: ABC News, I'm Sherry Preston. Oil prices this morning pulling back just a bit after hitting $110 a barrel earlier this morning. Here's ABC's Lana Moise.
2: Oil prices rising overnight after a drone strike on a nuclear plant in the United Arab Emirates. Gas prices here at home now averaging around $4.50 a gallon. Republicans acknowledging little can be done to lower prices beyond reopening the Strait of Hormuz. The war and its economic toll have damaged the president's approval ratings, but his sway within the Republican Party remains strong.
1: President Trump over the weekend demanding that Iran, in his words, quote, get moving fast to reach a peace deal. New court filings show the president is dropping his $10 billion lawsuit against the IRS over the leak of his tax returns. Not mentioned in the filing, any reason why, but sources have told ABC News the Trump administration is settling the case in exchange for a nearly $1.8 billion fund to pay claims to people who say they were targeted. This is ABC News.
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0: Southwest Arkansas weather.
10: Looking at your weather forecast for today, we'll have a 20% chance of rain and mostly cloudy, high near 86 with a south wind. Tonight, 30% chance of rain with a low around 71. We'll have an 80% chance of rain Tuesday, high near 84. 60% chance of rain Tuesday night, low around 65. 80% chance of rain, high near 77 Wednesday. 50% chance of rain, low around 62 Wednesday night. Thursday, 60% chance of rain with a high near 75.

0: The hell you are. That is Ashley Cook. I'm Sherry Farmer. And over the weekend, I took a little trip over to one of the clubs. Yes, this would be Costco. I went there. Actually went to Sam's too this weekend. So I was all kinds of partying at the clubs. But I found this item for our Made in America Monday. Proudly made in the USA is the Aqua Lily Pad. And they have them at Costco. They're made with DuraCore technology, but 7 feet long, and you can use that when you're, you know, going to the lake, any of the water. I guess you could probably put it in your own pool, depending on how big your pool is. But it's just a way for everybody to chill out and be together and hang out on this awesome lily pad, you know, like a frog would do. So you can check that out. Let me know if you've got one or something else you have recently seen that's made in America. I would love to hear from you. Jason Aldean is next, but don't tell on me.
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0: Tuesday night, low around 65. 80% chance of rain, high near 77 Wednesday. 50% chance of rain, low around 62 Wednesday night. Thursday, 60% chance of rain with a high near 75.
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0: Today's Best Country, B99.5. He was looking fabulous last night. I loved the suit like he wore. It was like a vest and a white button-up and slacks. He looked really nice last night when he won his award. So good for him. He also performed. His performance outfit was like all blue jean. So he had a blue jean top that was lighter than the darker blue jean pant. So anyway, if you wanted to know about Riley Green's fashion, there you had it. There you have it. That was him with Change My Mind. And if your school is part of a nonprofit organization, if you've got an event coming up, we want to know about it. Okay, so whether it's through your church or school, all nonprofit announcements we share. And that's free. 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So make sure you head on over to our various forms of social media. That's where we share a lot of this information, and that's where we'll share your information once we receive it. Okay, at least 2 weeks in advance, make sure you get that to us. Okay, just go to southwestarkansasradio.com. And like I said, we'll put the information once we get it from you. We'll be able to put it not only on the radio, we'll be talking about it, but also on our various forms of social media to help you out. On the way, we'll get to Tyler Hubbard's Back Then right now.
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0: A look at today's local news. A Shreveport, Louisiana man has been arrested following an investigation into an attempted child abduction reported Thursday in Little River County. According to information released by the Little River County Sheriff's Office on Facebook, deputies responded on May 14, 2026, to a report of an adult male attempting to get a child into a vehicle with him. Sergeant Russell Hopkins responded to the scene and spoke with the mother of a 12-year-old girl involved in the incident. Authorities said the child's mother was able to intervene and prevent her daughter from leaving with the suspect. The adult male reportedly fled the area before Sergeant Hopkins arrived. Following an investigation and with assistance from multiple law enforcement agencies, Sergeant Hopkins was able to positively identify the suspect as 28-year-old Jaqueline Whitaker of Shreveport. Whitaker was taken into custody at approximately 12:30 a.m. Friday morning. The Little River County Sheriff's Office praised the child's mother for her vigilance and quick response during the incident. The sheriff's office said, quote, "We would like to give a special thanks to the mother of this child for her vigilance in watching over her child and her quick action." Officials also thanked the agencies that assisted in quickly apprehending the suspect. No additional information about charges or court appearances was immediately released. While grieving the deaths of her son and father, Pennsylvania native Keisha Smith recently found a 3.09-carat white diamond during a visit to Arkansas's Crater of Diamonds State Park, a poignant reminder that joy and hope can still emerge from the weight of sorrow. Smith started planning her trip to Arkansas's diamond site over a year ago, researching where to go and where to dig, even reaching out online to some of the park's frequent visitors for suggestions. After losing her son in October and her father in April, Smith hoped the outing would bring some much-needed comfort. She made the road trip with her boyfriend, Joey, and brother, Kareem, and arrived at the park on Tuesday, April 21st. Smith spent her first day at the park meeting people and getting the lay of the land. On her second day, she made the memory of a lifetime. When Smith returned to the park around 9 a.m. on April 22nd, she greeted friends made the day before and met a few of the park's frequent visitors who gave her tips on where to search for her diamond. Smith was digging dirt on the south end of the park's 37.5-acre diamond search area near a historical marker commemorating John Huddleston's 1906 discovery of the first diamonds in Arkansas. As she dug deeper, Smith saw the colors of the soil change from brown to black. After a couple more scoops, she spotted something shiny in her shovel. Skeptical at first, Smith placed the glimmering stone in her bag and kept digging. Later in the day, Smith brought her find to the park's Diamond Discovery Center, where staff confirmed that her glimmering stone was a gorgeous 3.09-carat white diamond. When Smith heard the news, she was again overwhelmed with emotion, both the weight of her grief and the uplifting joy of finding a diamond. Smith's diamond has a flat, smooth appearance and is about the size of a bead. It is colorless with a few unique inclusions around the edges. When asked what shape she thought her diamond most resembled, Smith replied, "To me, it looks like a heart. That's the first thing I saw when I found it." Many guests named the diamonds they find at Crater of Diamonds State Park. Smith chose to name her gem the Zenobia Liberty Diamond. Zenobia represents the names of her two grandchildren, and Liberty represents the significance of finding her diamond during America's 250th year. The Zenobia Liberty Diamond is the second largest diamond registered at the park so far this year. As of this publication, park guests have registered 214 diamonds at Crater of Diamonds State Park in 2026. I'm Shanarika, and that's been a look at today's local news.
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2: Southwest Arkansas weather.
3: Looking at your weather forecast for today, we'll have a 20% chance of rain and mostly cloudy, high near 86 with a south wind. Tonight, 30% chance of rain with a low around 71. We'll have an 80% chance of rain Tuesday, high near 84. 60% chance of rain Tuesday night, low around 65. 80% chance of rain, high near 77 Wednesday. 50% chance of rain, low around 62 Wednesday night. Thursday, 60% chance of rain with a high near 75.
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0: Rocky Mountain Low. That's Corey Kent along with Coe Witzel. Let's do it. Let's buckle up and go back in time. Going all the way back this day in history, which is May 18th. Our first stop is the year 2001. That's when Shrek was released in theaters. On this date in 2004, Loretta Lynn shot a video with Jack White for her song Portland, Oregon at her barn in Hurricane Mills, Tennessee. On this date in 2019, a sweater worn by Kurt Cobain during the singer's last photo shoot with Nirvana sold for $75,000 at a New York auction. And there you have it. This day in history. Moving forward, we've got Morgan Wallen up for you next with Lies, Lies, Lies.
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0: That is Zach Top with South of Sanity, the song he sang last night at the ACM Awards. And while he was singing it, I noticed, even though like he had his guitar kind of strap over it, but and he does have his initials on his guitar strap, but he also was wearing a letter kind of style jacket, a Letterman jacket, which had George Strait's name on it. I was like, oh, he's wearing George Strait. So that was pretty cool. So anyway, I like that, him wearing that on stage. It's pretty cool. Brett Eldridge is up next with Love Someone.
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2: Looking at your weather forecast for today, we'll have a 20% chance of rain and mostly cloudy, high near 86 with a south wind. Tonight, 30% chance of rain with a low around 71. We'll have an 80% chance of rain Tuesday, high near 84. 60% chance of rain Tuesday night, low around 65. 80% chance of rain, high near 77 Wednesday. 50% chance of rain, low around 62 Wednesday night. Thursday, 60% chance of rain with a high near 75.
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0: That is Luke Combs with Be By You. Well, it could happen. People talk about it year after year after year, but it's never been passed as an official holiday. I'm talking about that big football game. Well, the day after, because it happens on a Sunday. But, you know, a lot of people take the Monday after the big game off, the Super Bowl, right? But the big news is that the next big game is going to be held on Valentine's Day, which is the latest it's ever been. So what makes it even sweeter is that weekend is also President's Day. So you could actually be getting the Monday after the big game off without even using any paid time off. Huh? So things to look forward to in 2027. On the way, we've got Jordan Davis with Turn This Truck Around.
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0: A look at today's local news. A Shreveport, Louisiana man has been arrested following an investigation into an attempted child abduction reported Thursday in Little River County. According to information released by the Little River County Sheriff's Office on Facebook, deputies responded on May 14, 2026, to a report of an adult male attempting to get a child into a vehicle with him. Sergeant Russell Hopkins responded to the scene and spoke with the mother of a 12-year-old girl involved in the incident. Authorities said the child's mother was able to intervene and prevent her daughter from leaving with the suspect. The adult male reportedly fled the area before Sergeant Hopkins arrived. Following an investigation and with assistance from multiple law enforcement agencies, Sergeant Hopkins was able to positively identify the suspect as 28-year-old Jaqueline Whitaker of Shreveport. Whitaker was taken into custody at approximately 12:30 a.m. Friday morning. The Little River County Sheriff's Office praised the child's mother for her vigilance and quick response during the incident. The sheriff's office said, quote, "We would like to give a special thanks to the mother of this child for her vigilance in watching over her child and her quick action." Officials also thanked the agencies that assisted in quickly apprehending the suspect. No additional information about charges or court appearances was immediately released. May is Foster Care Awareness Month, and the Call of Howard County hosted a chamber coffee at the Nashville Area Chamber of Commerce office on Wednesday, May 13th, to raise awareness about the needs of children in foster care across the region. During the event, the call displayed a chain made of 300 blue paper clips. The color blue symbolizes Foster Care Awareness Month, while the 300 links represented the children currently in foster care in the local area. Organizers said each paperclip symbolized a child with a name, a story, and a need for hope, stability, and support. The Call of Howard County works to recruit, train, and support local foster families while also bringing attention to the growing needs of children and families impacted by foster care. Executive Director Holly Boyette said the organization exists to serve children in foster care and to help connect the community with opportunities to make a difference.
1: Right, we're grateful for the opportunity to visit for just a few minutes about the call, but what we're really excited to bring attention to is local children and families impacted by foster care. That's the heart and soul of why the call exists and why we work to recruit, train, and support local foster families. So in our state, right here at home in Arkansas, at any time, there's about 3,500 children and teens and babies in foster care. And there's only about 1,300 open foster homes to provide safety and stability for them. And so that's not enough. We need more local homes, and Foster Care Awareness Month is part of that. We're bringing some awareness to that issue and bringing awareness to the needs surrounding foster care.
0: Boyette also highlighted presentations that members of the call can provide for churches, civic groups, and local organizations to help educate the public about foster care and ways to get involved.
1: May is Foster Care Awareness Month, and it's been already full of speaking engagements, both at local churches and community events. We've had a service day. A couple weeks ago, we had a group from Derrick's High School come and work in our call mall. They got us organized and labeled. Our hygiene items, our baby items are now sorted and labeled. And so the call mall provides free shopping for children and families impacted by foster care. So that's one service day that we've had. We've been at Lifeline Ministries here in Nashville doing our David Story experience with them. It's about a 20 to 30 minute interactive foster care experience where we have volunteers come and participate, and it builds empathy for both biological families and for children in foster care. And so we love those speaking opportunities as a way to engage our community, engage our churches, build awareness, and bring more people into the world of foster care. And so we have lots of different ways that we can come and speak to your group. We can set up a table. We can host a Q&A. We can have a foster parent come and give a testimonial. We can do the David Story experience. Or we can just come and give an overview about the mission and the work of the call.
0: She further discussed several ways individuals and groups can support the organization and local foster families through volunteering, donations, and community involvement.
1: Yeah, so there's a few ways to get involved with the call. 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And that's something that we're really proud of. 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Right. And so we have a website, thecallinarkansas.org. You can go there and it pops up for you to select your county or input your information so that we can get in contact with you locally. You can also email us at howardcounty@thecallinarkansas.org. And come and follow our Facebook page. We do a very good job of keeping it updated with state information, but also local stories of local impact and where we are and what we're doing and where we're going. So The Call in Howard County is our social media.
0: Community members can support The Call of Howard County by opening their homes to foster children, supporting foster families, volunteering, donating, and praying for children and families involved in the foster care system. I'm Shanarika, and that's been a look at today's local news.
2: Southwest Arkansas weather.
3: Looking at your weather forecast for today, we'll have a 20% chance of rain and mostly cloudy, high near 86 with a south wind. Tonight, 30% chance of rain with a low around 71. We'll have an 80% chance of rain Tuesday, high near 84. 60% chance of rain Tuesday night, low around 65. 80% chance of rain, high near 77 Wednesday. 50% chance of rain, low around 62 Wednesday night. Thursday, 60% chance of rain with a high near 75.
2: If you can't hear us where you live, move. It's just that simple. KMTB. Today's

0: Me and a beer, that is Chris Jansen, and this does not sound good. I will not be trying this, but then again, I don't like beer. But Pabst Blue Ribbon, they've teamed up with Grillo's Pickles, and they're going to launch a limited edition pickle-flavored lager. Yeah, Pabst Blue Ribbon and Grillo's Pickle Beer. I will pass on that. But let me know if you try it, what you think. I do like pickles, but I don't like beer, so I can't imagine me liking that. Cody Johnson, Kenny Chesney, Ella Langley, and Morgan Wallen, and more all headed your way right after the break.
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0: Can't Love You Anymore. That is Ellen Langley along with Morgan Wallen. I'm very excited about this, okay? This is your random stat of the day, but it's like a future thing, okay? So this Friday at Memorial Park in Omaha, Nebraska, they're going to unfurl the world's largest American flag, 250 by 505 feet. Plus, they're going to have a 400 drone show, and that is how Memorial Day weekend is getting kicked off in Omaha, Nebraska. So be on the lookout for that. I'll try to remind you as we, you know, get closer and closer to the weekend. So that's going to be something to see. I'm excited. Shaboozy is next with good news.
1: Southwest Arkansas weather.
2: Looking at your weather forecast for today, we'll have a 20% chance of rain and mostly cloudy. High near 86 with a south wind. Tonight, 30% chance of rain with a low around 71.

0: We'll have an 80% chance of rain Tuesday, high near 84. 60% chance of rain Tuesday night, low around 65. 80% chance of rain, high near 77 Wednesday. 50% chance of rain, low around 62 Wednesday night. Thursday, 60% chance of rain with a high near 75. 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

0: Ride, ride, ride. 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We got to check your midday news. That's coming up at high noon along with your local forecast and obituaries and more information you don't want to miss out on. So keep listening. Megan Maroney is on the way with Beautiful Things.
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1: ABC News, I'm Mike Dubusky. The Department of Justice has announced what it calls an anti-weaponization fund with the goal of paying out people who claim to have been victimized by the government. ABC's Catherine Falder says it comes after President Trump agreed to drop his lawsuit against the IRS.
2: They released an order from the acting attorney general, Todd Blanche, which would establish this fund, but they leave out some of the details that would have been in the settlement agreement. They reference a settlement agreement that they have. That agreement hasn't been posted yet, but according to our reporting, the settlement agreement would give Trump the power to fire members of a commission who would oversee the fund, and it would be shrouded in secrecy. The fund would not need to disclose how they're making decisions, who they are awarding the money to.
1: And a judge in New York has ruled that certain evidence in the Luigi Mangione case, including a gun magazine, cannot be used at trial. However, the suspected murder weapon can. This is ABC News.
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5: 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I'm Jim Pinson. Today is Monday, May 18th, and it's just a couple of minutes past the hour of 12 noon, and this is the Noon Hour Report, brought to you by Stavely & Associates. 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Folks, coming up in the Noon Hour, we've got your local news. We're going to take a look at the Ag Report, obits, and the weather. All of that is on the way. But I do want to remind you that the intersection at North Jones and Clark Streets is closed, and it's going to remain closed until the project is completed. The Farmers Market of Howard County will be open on Friday. That'll be at 7 a.m. until noon at 110 South Washington Street. There'll be a gospel singing this Friday at the Milford Union Church in Locksburg at 6 p.m. The Diamond Park Speedway will be holding a big two-day event. It's May 22nd and 23rd. They're going to have racing both nights, including Hornets and Sportsmen and Mod Lights, but they're going to be featuring the Arkansas Factory Stocks, who will be racing for $2,500 to win. That is going to be in a 35-lap A Main on Saturday night. Folks, come out and enjoy the Diamond Digger at the Diamond Park Speedway. Folks, that's a look at the upcoming events. Up next, we've got your local news. It's brought to you by York Gary Autoplex. And with your local news, here's our news director, Shauna Rika Thurman.

0: A look at today's local news. A Shreveport, Louisiana man has been arrested following an investigation into an attempted child abduction reported Thursday in Little River County. According to information released by the Little River County Sheriff's Office on Facebook, deputies responded on May 14, 2026, to a report of an adult male attempting to get a child into a vehicle with him. Sergeant Russell Hopkins responded to the scene and spoke with the mother of a 12-year-old girl involved in the incident. Authorities said the child's mother was able to intervene and prevent her daughter from leaving with the suspect. The adult male reportedly fled the area before Sergeant Hopkins arrived. Following an investigation and with assistance from multiple law enforcement agencies, Sergeant Hopkins was able to positively identify the suspect as 28-year-old Jaqueline Whitaker of Shreveport. Whitaker was taken into custody at approximately 12:30 a.m. Friday morning. The Little River County Sheriff's Office praised the child's mother for her vigilance and quick response during the incident. The sheriff's office said, quote, "We would like to give a special thanks to the mother of this child for her vigilance in watching over her child and her quick action." Officials also thanked the agencies that assisted in quickly apprehending the suspect. No additional information about charges or court appearances was immediately released. May is Foster Care Awareness Month, and the Call of Howard County hosted a chamber coffee at the Nashville Area Chamber of Commerce office on Wednesday, May 13th, to raise awareness about the needs of children in foster care across the region. During the event, the call displayed a chain made of 300 blue paper clips. The color blue symbolizes Foster Care Awareness Month, while the 300 links represented the children currently in foster care in the local area. Organizers said each paperclip symbolized a child with a name, a story, and a need for hope, stability, and support. The Call of Howard County works to recruit, train, and support local foster families while also bringing attention to the growing needs of children and families impacted by foster care. Executive Director Holly Boyette said the organization exists to serve children in foster care and to help connect the community with opportunities to make a difference.
1: Right, we're grateful for the opportunity to visit for just a few minutes about the call, but what we're really excited to bring attention to is local children and families impacted by foster care. That's the heart and soul of why the call exists and why we work to recruit, train, and support local foster families. So in our state, right here at home in Arkansas, at any time, there's about 3,500 children and teens and babies in foster care. And there's only about 1,300 open foster homes to provide safety and stability for them. And so that's not enough. We need more local homes. And Foster Care Awareness Month is part of that. We're bringing some awareness to that issue and bringing awareness to the needs surrounding foster care.
0: Boyette also highlighted presentations that members of the call can provide for churches, civic groups, and local organizations to help educate the public about foster care and ways to get involved.
1: May is Foster Care Awareness Month, and it's been already full of speaking engagements, both at local churches and community events. We've had a service day. A couple weeks ago, we had a group from Derrick's High School come and work in our call mall. They got us organized and labeled. Our hygiene items, our baby items are now sorted and labeled. And so the call mall provides free shopping for children and families impacted by foster care. So that's one service day that we've had. We've been at Lifeline Ministries here in Nashville doing our David Story experience with them. It's about a 20 to 30 minute interactive foster care experience where we have volunteers come and participate, and it builds empathy for both biological families and for children in foster care. And so we love those speaking opportunities as a way to engage our community, engage our churches, build awareness, and bring more people into the world of foster care. And so we have lots of different ways that we can come and speak to your group. We can set up a table. We can host a Q&A. We can have a foster parent come and give a testimonial. We can do the David Story experience. Or we can just come and give an overview about the mission and the work of the call.
0: She further discussed several ways individuals and groups can support the organization and local foster families through volunteering, donations, and community involvement.
1: Yeah, so there's a few ways to get involved with the call. The call is a statewide nonprofit, so we're now active in all 75 counties in Arkansas. And that's something that we're really proud of. 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Right. And so we have a website, thecallinarkansas.org. You can go there and it pops up for you to select your county or input your information so that we can get in contact with you locally. You can also email us at howardcounty@thecallinarkansas.org. And come and follow our Facebook page. We do a very good job of keeping it updated with state information, but also local stories of local impact and where we are and what we're doing and where we're going. So The Call in Howard County is our social media.
0: Community members can support The Call of Howard County by opening their homes to foster children, supporting foster families, volunteering, donating, and praying for children and families involved in the foster care system. While grieving the deaths of her son and father, Pennsylvania native Keisha Smith recently found a 3.09-carat white diamond during a visit to Arkansas's Crater of Diamonds State Park, a poignant reminder that joy and hope can still emerge from the weight of sorrow. Smith started planning her trip to Arkansas's diamond site over a year ago, researching where to go and where to dig, even reaching out online to some of the park's frequent visitors for suggestions. After losing her son in October and her father in April, Smith hoped the outing would bring some much-needed comfort. She made the road trip with her boyfriend, Joey, and brother, Kareem, and arrived at the park on Tuesday, April 21st. Smith spent her first day at the park meeting people and getting the lay of the land. On her second day, she made the memory of a lifetime. When Smith returned to the park around 9 a.m. on April 22nd, she greeted friends made the day before and met a few of the park's frequent visitors who gave her tips on where to search for her diamond. Smith was digging dirt on the south end of the park's 37.5-acre diamond search area near a historical marker commemorating John Huddleston's 1906 discovery of the first diamonds in Arkansas. As she dug deeper, Smith saw the colors of the soil change from brown to black. After a couple more scoops, she spotted something shiny in her shovel. Skeptical at first, Smith placed the glimmering stone in her bag and kept digging. Later in the day, Smith brought her find to the park's Diamond Discovery Center, where staff confirmed that her glimmering stone was a gorgeous 3.09-carat white diamond. When Smith heard the news, she was again overwhelmed with emotion, both the weight of her grief and the uplifting joy of finding a diamond. Smith's diamond has a flat, smooth appearance and is about the size of a bead. It is colorless with a few unique inclusions around the edges. When asked what shape she thought her diamond most resembled, Smith replied, "To me, it looks like a heart. That's the first thing I saw when I found it." Many guests named the diamonds they find at Crater of Diamonds State Park. Smith chose to name her gem the Zenobia Liberty Diamond. Zenobia represents the names of her two grandchildren, and Liberty represents the significance of finding her diamond during America's 250th year. The Zenobia Liberty Diamond is the second largest diamond registered at the park so far this year. As of this publication, park guests have registered 214 diamonds at Crater of Diamonds State Park in 2026. I'm Shanarika, and that's been a look at today's local news.
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3: Rice prices back on the rise. Big gains for corn and soybeans. Good morning, I'm Scotty Woodson on the EAB Ag Network with your EAB Midday Market Report. July corn of 473 and 3/4 up 18, with September corn of 479 and 3/4 up 16 and 3/4. July soybeans 1214 up 37. August soybeans at 1211 and 3/4 up 35 and a quarter. July wheat at 658 up 22 and a quarter, with September wheat at 671 and a quarter up 21 and a half. July cotton at 82.47 up 186, with December cotton at 83.21 up 130. July rice at 12.61 and a half up 4.5 cents, with September rice at 12.94 and a half up 5. Moving on to livestock now, June live cattle 254.20 up 30. August live cattle 248.05 up 12 and a half. May feeder cattle at 368.85 up 17 and a half, with August feeder cattle at 360.30 down 115. June lane hogs at 99.25 up 50. July hogs at 103.70 up 35. That's your EAB Midday Market Report, and I'm Scotty Woodson. Have a great day.
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6: 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Linda Collins Varner, born July 25th, 1936 in Columbus, passed away on May 14th. She was the daughter of Clarence and Dorothy Cannon Collins. A service to celebrate Linda's remarkable life will be held on May 18th at 1 p.m. at the Saratoga Cemetery in Saratoga. 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Maxine Brooks, age 89, of Murfreesboro, passed away on May 14th in Murfreesboro. She was born June 11, 1936, in Ruston, Louisiana, to the late Andrew and Alice May Brooks. Visitation will be from 11 a.m. to 12 p.m. on Tuesday, May 19th, at the First United Methodist Church in Murfreesboro. A funeral service will follow at noon at the First United Methodist Church in Murfreesboro, and burial will follow in the Murfreesboro Cemetery under the direction of the Latimer Funeral Home of Murfreesboro. 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Ruthie Mae Barnes, age 94, of Nashville, passed away on Friday, May 15th. She was born September 5th, 1931, in Nashville. The family will receive friends from 1 to 2 p.m. on Wednesday, May 20th, at the Latimer Funeral Home in Nashville. 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Burial will follow in the Nashville Cemetery under the direction of the Latimer Funeral Home of Nashville. 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And that's been a look at your local obituaries, brought to you by Latimer Funeral Home.
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8: Southwest Arkansas weather.
6: Looking at your weather forecast for this afternoon, it looks like it's going to be a little cloudy with a high near 86 degrees. We expect a south wind 10 to 15 miles per hour and gust as high as 25 miles per hour. Now tonight, we'll have a 30% chance of rain. Increasing clouds with a low around 71. We'll have a south wind 5 to 10 miles per hour. then an 80% chance of rain Tuesday, high near 84. They say new rainfall amounts on Tuesday could be between a quarter and a half an inch. We'll have a 60% chance of rain Tuesday night, mostly cloudy with a low around 65, then an 80% chance of rain with a high near 77 on Wednesday, 50% chance of rain, low around 62 on Wednesday night. Thursday, 60% chance of rain, cloudy, high near 75. Thursday night, 80% chance of rain with a low around 63. Then a 70% chance of rain Friday. It'll be mostly cloudy with a high near 76. 60% chance of rain Friday night, mostly cloudy with a low around 63. We'll have a 40% chance of rain, partly sunny, high near 79. And a 40% chance of rain with a low around 64 on Saturday night. Sunday, 40% chance of rain, mostly cloudy with a high near 80. Now, it looks like the average temperatures for today would be 82 for a high and 61 for a low. But this morning at 7 a.m., it was already 76 degrees, so way above average. This afternoon, we're expecting it to be above average as well, but only in the upper to mid 80s. The record high was 92 in 1998. The record low was 43 in 2002. Yesterday, the high was 86, the low was 71, and we had no measurable precipitation over the past 24 hours, ending at 7 o'clock. 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

0: Southwest Arkansas weather.
1: Looking at your weather forecast for today, we'll have a 20% chance of rain and mostly cloudy, high near 86 with a south wind. Tonight, 30% chance of rain with a low around 71. We'll have an 80% chance of rain Tuesday, high near 84. 60% chance of rain Tuesday night, low around 65. 80% chance of rain, high near 77 Wednesday. 50% chance of rain, low around 62 Wednesday night. Thursday, 60% chance of rain with a high near 75.
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1: ABC News, I'm Mike Dubosky. President Trump has reached a settlement in a lawsuit he filed against the administration he runs, creating a new fund to pay out claims for alleged weaponization of the government. ABC News national correspondent Stephen Portnoy has the latest.
2: The Justice Department says its anti-weaponization fund will be controlled by a five-member board appointed by the Attorney General. One of the members will be recommended by congressional leadership, but the president can remove any member for any reason. Officials say the $1,776,000,000 fund will pay out claims to those who've experienced what they've called weaponization and lawfare. Democrats say it's a slush fund that could see money going to rioters who ransacked the U.S. Capitol on January 6.
1: Trump filed that suit after an IRS contractor leaked his tax returns, leading to a five-year prison sentence. The suspected murder weapon in the Luigi Mangione case can be used at trial, a judge in New York ruled today. This is ABC News.
3: 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That ticket? That was nothing. 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
8: Looking at your weather forecast for today, we'll have a 20% chance of rain and mostly cloudy, high near 86 with a south wind. Tonight, 30% chance of rain with a low around 71. We'll have an 80% chance of rain Tuesday, high near 84. 60% chance of rain Tuesday night, low around 65. 80% chance of rain, high near 77 Wednesday. 50% chance of rain, low around 62 Wednesday night. Thursday, 60% chance of rain with a high near 75.
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2: That is Jason Aldean with Don't Tell On Me, a song that's very exciting, right? It is a milestone for him. It's his 50th entry on the Billboard Country Airplay chart. So what does he think about it?
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0: Chevy Silverado, that is Bailey Zimmerman. I'm Sherry Farmer, and earlier we were talking about how a lot of these Pizza Hut locations are going nostalgic, going back to the way they looked back in the 80s and 90s with jukeboxes and the original logo and all the things from back in the day, and people are loving it. Apparently so. We want to go back because Michael Jackson's biopic is back on top again at the box office, dethroning previous two-week champ The Devil Wears Prada 2. So the Michael Jackson biopic brought in $26.1 million in its fourth weekend of release. So the total now domestically is $283 million. The Devil Wears Prada 2 with Anne Hathaway and Meryl Streep, it dropped to 2 with $18 million over the weekend. And then the scary one, Obsession, debuted at number 3 with $16.1 million. So that's what's going on at the box office. Stick around. We're going to get back to the music. We're going to hear from last night's ACM Awards hostess, Shania Twain. She's on her way right after Billy Currington.
1: Southwest Arkansas weather.
2: Looking at your weather forecast for today, we'll have a 20% chance of rain and mostly cloudy, high near 86 with a south wind. Tonight, 30% chance of rain with a low around 71. We'll have an 80% chance of rain Tuesday, high near 84. 60% chance of rain Tuesday night, low around 65. 80% chance of rain, high near 77 Wednesday. 50% chance of rain, low around 62 Wednesday night. Thursday, 60% chance of rain with a high near 75.
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0: say so.
1: They performed that song last night at the ACMs. That's Dan and Shay with Say So. I'm Sherry Farmer. Happy Made in America Monday. And we do have a new item this week. I found this at Costco when I was clubbing this weekend. But it is the Aqua Lily Pad. Yeah, real cute little frog. That's their logo, of course. But it's this Aqua Lily Pad with DuraCore technology. 17 foot long. And wow, looks like it would be a lot of fun if you're going to be heading to the lake or anything like that anytime soon, maybe to the ocean, wherever, even probably a swimming pool if you've got a big enough one for this. But it looks like a lot of fun that you can just chill out with a couple of friends on this big old lily pad, and just chill and enjoy the summer. Breathe in, leave your cell phones behind, right? And just enjoy. It does look like fun. So check that out and let me know. You can just head on over to my social, search for Sherry Farmer, and let me know what you have recently seen that has been made in the USA. Riley Green is next with Change My Mind.
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1: ABC News, I'm Mike Dubusky. In a unanimous decision, a jury in California has tossed out Elon Musk's lawsuit against Sam Altman. The reason?
2: Basically, the jury and judge found Elon Musk waited too long to file his lawsuit against OpenAI's co-founder Sam Altman. The nine-person jury in Oakland deliberated for only 2 hours after a three-week-long trial, finding that Musk missed the statute of limitations so the case could not move forward. Musk was accusing OpenAI and its top executives of betraying a shared vision for OpenAI as a nonprofit. Musk argued that Sam Altman all along planned to turn it into a for-profit company. Musk's team vows it could appeal. Alex Stone, ABC News.
1: To the Ebola outbreak, where Dr. Satish Pattai of the CDC now says,
3: I can now confirm that there is one case of Ebola in an American who's exposed as part of their work in the Democratic Republic of Congo.
1: That American now transferred to Germany. This is ABC News.
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9: Looking at your weather forecast for today, we'll have a 20% chance of rain and mostly cloudy, high near 86 with a south wind. Tonight, 30% chance of rain with a low around 71. We'll have an 80% chance of rain Tuesday, high near 84. 60% chance of rain Tuesday night, low around 65. 80% chance of rain, high near 77 Wednesday. 50% chance of rain, low around 62 Wednesday night. Thursday, 60% chance of rain with a high near 75.
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0: weekend, I'm on a beach, and I'm not at work. 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
2: 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Perfect example of the latter category from Cole Swindell coming up. 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

0: song he performed on American Idol. Nice to have that platform at your disposal, Luke Bryan. And it's his latest one, Country and She Knows It. Stay here for Chris Cagle, guy who left the country music business entirely to focus on his family business, masonry and stucco. We'll bring you Ella Langley, too.
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2: Looking at your weather forecast for today, we'll have a 20% chance of rain and mostly cloudy, high near 86 with a south wind. Tonight, 30% chance of rain with a low around 71. We'll have an 80% chance of rain Tuesday, high near 84. 60% chance of rain Tuesday night, low around 65. 80% chance of rain, high near 77 Wednesday. 50% chance of rain, low around 62 Wednesday night. Thursday, 60% chance of rain with a high near 75.
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1: ABC News, I'm Mike Dabosky. President Trump now says he's calling off strikes on Iran that had been planned for tomorrow because he says serious negotiations are now taking place. More from ABC News Chief White House Correspondent Mary Bruce.
2: Last week, Trump swiftly rejected Iran's response to a U.S. proposal meant to set the stage for peace talks. The president insisting Iran must give up its nuclear development and turn over its enriched uranium. Iran says they've sent their response, saying they will not negotiate over their right to enrichment.
1: A jury in California has thrown out Elon Musk's lawsuit against OpenAI CEO Sam Altman. There are now nearly 90 suspected deaths from Ebola in the Democratic Republic of the Congo. And now the CDC says an American who'd been working in the area has tested positive.
3: The person developed symptoms over the weekend and tested positive late Sunday.
1: Dr. Satish Pillai, incident manager for the CDC's Ebola response. This is ABC News.
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9: Southwest Arkansas weather.
8: Looking at your weather forecast for today, we'll have a 20% chance of rain and mostly cloudy. High near 86 with a south wind. Tonight, 30% chance of rain with a low around 71. We'll have an 80% chance of rain Tuesday, high near 84. 60% chance of rain Tuesday night, low around 65. 80% chance of rain, high near 77 Wednesday. 50% chance of rain, low around 62 Wednesday night. Thursday, 60% chance of rain with a high near 75.
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0: called Friends Like That. Now he's back for another go-around, this time without the training wheels, all by his lonesome. John Morgan and Kid Myself. Stay here. Megan Maroney, going to be a part of the Milwaukee Summer Fest this summer. A song we like from her, her latest one, on the way.
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0: artists who do not use their last names professionally. They go first and middle. Lauren Elena Suddeth, working alongside Chase Matthew McQuitty on that hit duet right there. And it is a big song, All My Exes. Song we know and love from Brad Paisley, just a couple minutes off.
1: Southwest Arkansas weather.
2: Looking at your weather forecast for today, we'll have a 20% chance of rain and mostly cloudy. High near 86 with a south wind. Tonight, 30% chance of rain with a low around 71. We'll have an 80% chance of rain Tuesday, high near 84. 60% chance of rain Tuesday night, low around 65. 80% chance of rain, high near 77 Wednesday. 50% chance of rain, low around 62 Wednesday night. Thursday, 60% chance of rain with a high near 75.
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0: A look at today's local news. A Shreveport, Louisiana man has been arrested following an investigation into an attempted child abduction reported Thursday in Little River County. According to information released by the Little River County Sheriff's Office on Facebook, deputies responded on May 14, 2026, to a report of an adult male attempting to get a child into a vehicle with him. Sergeant Russell Hopkins responded to the scene and spoke with the mother of a 12-year-old girl involved in the incident. Authorities said the child's mother was able to intervene and prevent her daughter from leaving with the suspect. The adult male reportedly fled the area before Sergeant Hopkins arrived. Following an investigation and with assistance from multiple law enforcement agencies, Sergeant Hopkins was able to positively identify the suspect as 28-year-old Jaqueline Whitaker of Shreveport. Whitaker was taken into custody at approximately 12:30 a.m. Friday morning. The Little River County Sheriff's Office praised the child's mother for her vigilance and quick response during the incident. The sheriff's office said, quote, "We would like to give a special thanks to the mother of this child for her vigilance in watching over her child and her quick action." Officials also thanked the agencies that assisted in quickly apprehending the suspect. No additional information about charges or court appearances was immediately released. While grieving the deaths of her son and father, Pennsylvania native Keisha Smith recently found a 3.09-carat white diamond during a visit to Arkansas's Crater of Diamonds State Park, a poignant reminder that joy and hope can still emerge from the weight of sorrow. Smith started planning her trip to Arkansas's diamond site over a year ago, researching where to go and where to dig, even reaching out online to some of the park's frequent visitors for suggestions. After losing her son in October and her father in April, Smith hoped the outing would bring some much-needed comfort. She made the road trip with her boyfriend, Joey, and brother, Karim, and arrived at the park on Tuesday, April 21st. Smith spent her first day at the park meeting people and getting the lay of the land. On her second day, she made the memory of a lifetime. When Smith returned to the park around 9 a.m. on April 22nd, she greeted friends made the day before and met a few of the park's frequent visitors who gave her tips on where to search for her diamond. Smith was digging dirt on the south end of the park's 37.5-acre diamond search area near a historical marker commemorating John Huddleston's 1906 discovery of the first diamonds in Arkansas. As she dug deeper, Smith saw the colors of the soil change from brown to black. After a couple more scoops, she spotted something shiny in her shovel. Skeptical at first, Smith placed the glimmering stone in her bag and kept digging. Later in the day, Smith brought her find to the park's Diamond Discovery Center, where staff confirmed that her glimmering stone was a gorgeous 3.09-carat white diamond. When Smith heard the news, she was again overwhelmed with emotion, both the weight of her grief and the uplifting joy of finding a diamond. Smith's diamond has a flat, smooth appearance and is about the size of a bead. It is colorless with a few unique inclusions around the edges. When asked what shape she thought her diamond most resembled, Smith replied, "To me, it looks like a heart. That's the first thing I saw when I found it." Many guests named the diamonds they find at Crater of Diamonds State Park. Smith chose to name her gem the Zenobia Liberty Diamond. Zenobia represents the names of her two grandchildren, and Liberty represents the significance of finding her diamond during America's 250th year. The Zenobia Liberty Diamond is the second largest diamond registered at the park so far this year. As of this publication, park guests have registered 214 diamonds at Crater of Diamonds State Park in 2026. I'm Shanarika, and that's been a look at today's local news.
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1: Just announced the other day he is going to be a part of this year's Missouri State Fair. Of course, a lot of the country guys make the rounds of the fair and festival circuit in the summertime. Josh Ross at his Hate How You Look. Shaboozy coming your way in just a couple, and Chris Young is coming over.
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0: song that I boldly predict could remain part of our Quitting Time playlist for some time to come. One that'll pop on the jukebox as a belly up to the bar at happy hour. Chris Jansen, Me and a Beer. Stay here for Parker McCullum in just a couple, and one we know and love from Rodney Atkins.
1: Southwest Arkansas weather.
2: Looking at your weather forecast for today, we'll have a 20% chance of rain and mostly cloudy. High near 86 with a south wind. Tonight, 30% chance of rain with a low around 71. We'll have an 80% chance of rain Tuesday, high near 84. 60% chance of rain Tuesday night, low around 65. 80% chance of rain, high

0: near 77 Wednesday. 50% chance of rain, low around 62 Wednesday night. Thursday, 60% chance of rain with a high near 75. 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

0: She made a splash with a single called Your Place. Now she's back for another go-around, this time showcasing some sass. She is Ashley Cook. Track is The Hell You Are. Someone whose career has taken off like a rocket. I don't think I've ever seen this. It's just been a massive start for Ella Langley. We'll hear from her coming up.
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0: A look at today's local news. A Shreveport, Louisiana man has been arrested following an investigation into an attempted child abduction reported Thursday in Little River County. According to information released by the Little River County Sheriff's Office on Facebook, deputies responded on May 14, 2026, to a report of an adult male attempting to get a child into a vehicle with him. Sergeant Russell Hopkins responded to the scene and spoke with the mother of a 12-year-old girl involved in the incident. Authorities said the child's mother was able to intervene and prevent her daughter from leaving with the suspect. The adult male reportedly fled the area before Sergeant Hopkins arrived. Following an investigation and with assistance from multiple law enforcement agencies, Sergeant Hopkins was able to positively identify the suspect as 28-year-old Jaqueline Whitaker of Shreveport. Whitaker was taken into custody at approximately 12:30 a.m. Friday morning. The Little River County Sheriff's Office praised the child's mother for her vigilance and quick response during the incident. The sheriff's office said, quote, "We would like to give a special thanks to the mother of this child for her vigilance in watching over her child and her quick action." Officials also thanked the agencies that assisted in quickly apprehending the suspect. No additional information about charges or court appearances was immediately released. May is Foster Care Awareness Month, and the Call of Howard County hosted a chamber coffee at the Nashville Area Chamber of Commerce office on Wednesday, May 13th, to raise awareness about the needs of children in foster care across the region. During the event, the call displayed a chain made of 300 blue paper clips. The color blue symbolizes Foster Care Awareness Month, while the 300 links represented the children currently in foster care in the local area. Organizers said each paperclip symbolized a child with a name, a story, and a need for hope, stability, and support. 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Executive Director Holly Boyette said the organization exists to serve children in foster care and to help connect the community with opportunities to make a difference.
1: Right, we're grateful for the opportunity to visit for just a few minutes about the call, but what we're really excited to bring attention to is local children and families impacted by foster care. That's the heart and soul of why the call exists and why we work to recruit, train, and support local foster families. So in our state, right here at home in Arkansas, at any time, there's about 3,500 children and teens and babies in foster care. And there's only about 1,300 open foster homes to provide safety and stability for them. And so that's not enough. We need more local homes. And Foster Care Awareness Month is part of that. We're bringing some awareness to that issue and bringing awareness to the needs surrounding foster care.
0: Boyette also highlighted presentations that members of the call can provide for churches, civic groups, and local organizations to help educate the public about foster care and ways to get involved.
1: May is Foster Care Awareness Month, and it's been already full of speaking engagements, both at local churches and community events. We've had a service day. A couple weeks ago, we had a group from Derrick's High School come and work in our call mall. They got us organized and labeled. Our hygiene items, our baby items are now sorted and labeled. And so the call mall provides free shopping for children and families impacted by foster care. So that's one service day that we've had. We've been at Lifeline Ministries here in Nashville doing our David Story experience with them. It's about a 20 to 30 minute interactive foster care experience where we have volunteers come and participate, and it builds empathy for both biological families and for children in foster care. And so we love those speaking opportunities as a way to engage our community, engage our churches, build awareness, and bring more people into the world of foster care. And so we have lots of different ways that we can come and speak to your group. We can set up a table. We can host a Q&A. We can have a foster parent come and give a testimonial. We can do the David Story experience. Or we can just come and give an overview about the mission and the work of the call.
0: She further discussed several ways individuals and groups can support the organization and local foster families through volunteering, donations, and community involvement.
1: Yeah, so there's a few ways to get involved with the call. The call is a statewide nonprofit, so we're now active in all 75 counties in Arkansas. And that's something that we're really proud of. 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Correct. And so we have a website, thecallinarkansas.org. You can go there and it pops up for you to select your county or input your information so that we can get in contact with you locally. You can also email us at howardcounty@thecallinarkansas.org. And come and follow our Facebook page. We do a very good job of keeping it updated with state information, but also local stories of local impact and where we are and what we're doing and where we're going. So The Call in Howard County is our social media.
0: Community members can support The Call of Howard County by opening their homes to foster children, supporting foster families, volunteering, donating, and praying for children and families involved in the foster care system. While grieving the deaths of her son and father, Pennsylvania native Keisha Smith recently found a 3.09-carat white diamond during a visit to Arkansas's Crater of Diamonds State Park, a poignant reminder that joy and hope can still emerge from the weight of sorrow. Smith started planning her trip to Arkansas's diamond site over a year ago, researching where to go and where to dig, even reaching out online to some of the park's frequent visitors for suggestions. After losing her son in October and her father in April, Smith hoped the outing would bring some much-needed comfort. She made the road trip with her boyfriend, Joey, and brother, Kareem, and arrived at the park on Tuesday, April 21st. Smith spent her first day at the park meeting people and getting the lay of the land. On her second day, she made the memory of a lifetime. When Smith returned to the park around 9 a.m. on April 22nd, she greeted friends made the day before and met a few of the park's frequent visitors who gave her tips on where to search for her diamond. Smith was digging dirt on the south end of the park's 37.5-acre diamond search area near a historical marker commemorating John Huddleston's 1906 discovery of the first diamonds in Arkansas. As she dug deeper, Smith saw the colors of the soil change from brown to black. After a couple more scoops, she spotted something shiny in her shovel. Skeptical at first, Smith placed the glimmering stone in her bag and kept digging. Later in the day, Smith brought her find to the park's Diamond Discovery Center, where staff confirmed that her glimmering stone was a gorgeous 3.09-carat white diamond. When Smith heard the news, she was again overwhelmed with emotion, both the weight of her grief and the uplifting joy of finding a diamond. Smith's diamond has a flat, smooth appearance and is about the size of a bead. It is colorless with a few unique inclusions around the edges. When asked what shape she thought her diamond most resembled, Smith replied, "To me, it looks like a heart. That's the first thing I saw when I found it." Many guests named the diamonds they find at Crater of Diamonds State Park. Smith chose to name her gem the Zenobia Liberty Diamond. Zenobia represents the names of her two grandchildren, and Liberty represents the significance of finding her diamond during America's 250th year. The Zenobia Liberty Diamond is the second largest diamond registered at the park so far this year. As of this publication, park guests have registered 214 diamonds at Crater of Diamonds State Park in 2026. I'm Shanarika, and that's been a look at today's local news.
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4: Southwest Arkansas weather.
5: We had an unofficial high today of 86 degrees with a little sunshine this afternoon and a south wind. Now tonight it'll be partly cloudy. We'll have a low around 72, south wind 5 to 15 miles per hour. Now a 90% chance of rain on Tuesday. It looks like we'll have a high near 83, south wind 5 to 10 miles per hour becoming west in the afternoon. And they say new rainfall amounts could be between a half to three quarters of an inch of rain. It will have a 60% chance of rain Tuesday night, mostly cloudy with a low around 65. 80% chance of rain, high near 78 Wednesday. 60% chance of rain with a low around 63 Wednesday night. Thursday, 80% chance of rain with a high near 75. And Thursday night, a 90% chance of rain with a low around 64. We'll have a 70% chance of rain Friday, mostly cloudy, high near 77. And a 70% chance of rain Friday night, mostly cloudy with a low around 64. 60% chance of rain, mostly cloudy, high near 79 Saturday, and a 70% chance of rain, mostly cloudy, with a low around 65 Saturday night. Sunday, 70% chance of rain, mostly cloudy, with a high near 78 degrees. Now, looking at the average temperatures for today, we'd be looking at 82 for a high and 61 for a low. This morning at 7 a.m., we were above average at 76 degrees. Now, this afternoon, we had an unofficial high of 86 degrees, so it was a little bit above average. The record high, however, was 92 in 1998. The record low was 43 in 2002. Looks like 86 was our high yesterday, 71 was the low, and we had no measurable precipitation over the past 24 hours, ending at 7 o'clock. That's a look at your weather forecast on Southwest Arkansas Radio.
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0: couple of guys who were together on tour last summer as part of the Country Song Came On tour for Luke Bryan. Only makes sense to pair them on the duet now. George Burge alongside Luke Bryan, Ride, Ride, Ride. Keith Urban on the way, song we know and love, and we'll hear from Riley Green.
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0: It hasn't been perfect, but it's been pretty close. His stadium tour. You know, you always got to worry about the weather whenever you do stadium shows this time of year. But for the most part, he's gotten pretty lucky. Luke Combs, Be By You. Vincent Mason is still to come.
1: Southwest Arkansas weather.
2: We had an unofficial high today of 86 degrees with a little sunshine this afternoon and a south wind. Now tonight, it'll be partly cloudy. We'll have a low around 72, south wind 5 to 15 miles per hour. Now a 90% chance of rain on Tuesday. It looks like we'll have a high near 80.

0: 10 miles per hour, becoming west in the afternoon. And they say new rainfall amounts could be between a half to three quarters of an inch of rain. It will have a 60% chance of rain Tuesday night, mostly cloudy with a low around 65. 80% chance of rain, high near 78 Wednesday. 60% chance of rain with a low around 63 Wednesday night. Thursday, 80% chance of rain with a high near 75. And Thursday night, a 90% chance of rain with a low around 64. We'll have a 70% chance of rain Friday, mostly cloudy, high near 77. And a 70% chance of rain Friday night, mostly cloudy with a low around 64. 60% chance of rain, mostly cloudy, high near 79 Saturday, and a 70% chance of rain, mostly cloudy, with a low around 65 Saturday night. Sunday, 70% chance of rain, mostly cloudy, with a high near 78 degrees. Now, looking at the average temperatures for today, we'd be looking at 82 for a high and 61 for a low. This morning at 7 a.m., we were above average at 76 degrees. Now, this afternoon, we had an unofficial high of 86 degrees, so it was a little bit above average. The record high, however, was 92 in 1998. The record low was 43 in 2002. Looks like 86 was our high yesterday, 71 was the low, and we had no measurable precipitation over the past 24 hours, ending at 7 o'clock. That's a look at your weather forecast on Southwest Arkansas Radio.
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0: Welcoming in new faces, new voices, new folks to get to know, including Emmy Moyen right there. Breakout single is Prayer Requests. We're playing it for you. Great country and nothing but. Corey Kent, Co-Wetzel, just a couple minutes off.
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15: This is a special report from ABC News. I'm Mike Dubusky. President Trump now responding to today's deadly shooting at the Islamic Center of San Diego.
16: Terrible situation. I've been given some early updates, but we're going to be going back and looking at it very strongly.
15: That shooting playing out just before noon local time in California when two gunmen allegedly opened fire at the mosque, killing three adults, including a security guard. All the children at the center were evacuated safely. Mark Remley, special agent in charge of the FBI San Diego field office, says shortly afterward they discovered a car with the suspected shooters dead of apparently self-inflicted gunshot wounds.
17: There were two subjects, both teenagers, and both are confirmed deceased.
15: Police are now investigating a potential motive, but said the shooting is currently being considered a hate crime. The Islamic Center of San Diego says it is the largest mosque in San Diego County. This is ABC News.
18: You think a ticket for not wearing your seatbelt is the worst that could happen? 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
25: Southwest Arkansas weather.
26: Looking at your weather forecast for tonight, partly cloudy with a low around 72 and a south wind. Looks like a 90% chance of rain Tuesday, a high near 83. 60% chance of rain Tuesday night with a low around 65. 80% chance of rain, high near 78 Wednesday. 60% chance of rain, low around 63 Wednesday night. Thursday, 80% chance of rain, high near 75. And Thursday night, 90% chance of rain with a low around 64.
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0: Well, we are playing it for you, the best country and nothing but. That includes fresh new songs as well as the ones we know and love. Congrats to the newlywed, Lainey Wilson. Going to hear from her in just a couple of minutes. And Kane Brown is just around the bend as well. Don't go far.
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6: 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You're just driving along, listening to your favorite music, the windows down. There's a cool breeze. Life is good. But wait, hold on a second. You're not wearing a seatbelt? You'd better put that on before that... Uh-oh, too late. Cops everywhere are stepping up enforcement, so you'd better buckle up or you will get caught. 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
0: Southwest Arkansas weather.
9: Looking at your weather forecast for tonight, partly cloudy with a low around 72 and a south wind. Looks like a 90% chance of rain Tuesday, a high near 83. 60% chance of rain Tuesday night with a low around 65. 80% chance of rain, high near 78 Wednesday. 60% chance of rain, low around 63 Wednesday night. Thursday, 80% chance of rain, high near 75. And Thursday night, 90% chance of rain with a low around 64.
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